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1: Well, we are praying, loving Father. We are so grateful to you to give us this day an opportunity to be together in the radio land. We are certain every mortal beings are meant to be alive once, just like we are also born once. We will always die in this mortal enrichment of bodies once. And while we still maintain these lives that we have in our mortal bodies, we don't brag about what we have achieved. We don't brag about what we are going to do. We don't say that we did it. We say you helped us to do it. While your son was here on earth, he said, a rich man once said, be thou merry, O my heart and my soul. You have in plenty to eat, and I have got plenty of harvest. I will destroy this garner and build another one, so you don't have anything to worry about. And then you say he was a fool because he would not know what plan could lay ahead of him. We don't want to brag. We are only happy that we have the opportunity to speak one to another. In this humble town, Lord, I pray that let the day break forth for everyone, those who love you and those who don't love you. Send your rain. Send your right amount of sunshine. Let everything work just like you have been generous all the way from the beginning. You didn't disrespect persons based on their different direction. You simply allowed us to be on the planet called the Earth. And I pray that you will do the same today. May everyone in need, whichever need, may you supply. Take care of orphans and take care of widows, those who are landless, those who are destitute, refugees, runaways, those who have been made to be outcast. Give yourself available to them for our comfort. Enrich our minds also, especially we who are here in the studio, that we are not just human being moving around, but you guide our simple thoughts. We commit all things into your hands. While we rise against principles that have come against humanity, distorting them, thwarting all efforts that I've ever made, especially to know you, let them be on our feet in Jesus' name, I pray.
0: Amen.
1: Yeah.
0: Yeah. Right, and I know Lawin Radio Studio watiki Pastor Basil Kedma watimu kere chambichel duju dakika abero karikom chawa pa wabega mochimara machel unyo ario, actually ario nyo deke botin, kama uke kenma noiti ka winyo wa hiye, kadombena wadugu chen, wamiotal ki Pastor Basil and remember, nitini wabi tero version meleb muno kano chambichel mabino wadonyo version meleb Lou, hello, Speak FM. Fortune, Bene, Mangag,
2: Alfred Paicho.
0: Alfred Ki Paicho.
2: Ajulu.
0: Sorry?
2: Ajulu.
0: Kia, Julu. For you, 12, Amen. All right. And then, for the 12, John Key speaking with me again, Martin. We are known Chimokane, speaker family.
3: What's
0: your name, Ronald? Who now tuning in?
3: For
0: the 12, Jolloway program.
3: I do. I
0: got it. For the 12,
3: I'm a little group.
0: Medicum Bene.
3: Let me pass up, you like you are.
0: A yellow baby.
3: I'm going to go with my
0: child. Amen.
3: Amen.
0: All right. Okay, men Ronald Kiyo Onang. We're going to chime in again. Kano wadugu channel win radio. Ngeni benekoni kau chawa hapa we chel kida kira piangwan we beach. 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Okare kum chawa hapa. Miko diko matin la win radio. Kimoro bene. Let's not waste time. Let me take back the mic to Pastor Basil.
1: Yeah, very much thank you, my precious friend Kasule, very cooperative, encouraging, humble. That's what you can do. And it is not painful, but earns a lot of respect.
0: Amen.
1: I had a friend who was telling me just normal communications that we were having with him, and says that they went to have a case before a court of appeal in Kampala. And then he was saying, my friend, when you go a step higher than one you started with, the services become improved. That the situation in the Court of Appeal is quite different from the courts I have been attending in Gulu. You are treated so special. The environment is different, unlike the ones who are having, you know, saying, why do you think it happens like that? And then we had, you know, exchanges here, trying to, you know, talk about how when you are treated from the village and you come to town, the things are different. And then again, it's like when you live a certain layer of life, you try to see things differently. And so this tells me one thing. If you want to say you know much, I will know it by how humble you will be. I will not know that you know much by how arrogant you are, because people who are arrogant live below. People who are humble live higher. And if your position is supposed to be a high position, I will know it by how humble you are. I respect a humble person. in a way that you don't see that big title that people claim on him, yet you would feed him. So I am very happy, especially to Speak FM for giving us this day more time. Not that we have been in a way so favored like the other Saturday I said, but we have never conflicted. We have always lived in harmony. To choose to give this privilege without request, it's so good, because there are times that we had breakdowns in terms of electricity or what. So, I mean, I didn't complain because nobody was prepared for a disaster. So, and when they grant special opportunity like this, it's out of their own regard, and I highly appreciate.
0: Amen.
1: I would, maybe because of the long time we are having today on Saturday, which needs to be translated also in a Choli the next. So that means it should take the equal amount of time next Saturday. Otherwise, yeah. I bring an imbalance.
0: It's okay.
1: This, because it was not in your program, I'm just trying to, you know, request.
0: No, but we can see on what to do.
1: Good. So, dear radio listeners, before we again read the word, let's present the word to God. Father, you know I have been faithful in delivering your word. I never intended to cause anything else apart from letting your people know that these words are eternal. They have got roots deep within you. You heard them before nothing was ever made. You knew that one day those who you lined up in the names of prophets, angels, kings, judges, prophetess, and all that, they would bring them forth to the hearing of the people. You didn't stop working, you still work until today. There would be those group of people who would make this word written to stand as a foundation for every generation. But also you knew that there would be those people who would come on earth to make these words very alive. That you would be reckoned that ye, who is yourself, who was, is the same who is, and is the same God who will be. To make sure he's alive, you will still have living people proving that you are very alive out of the very Bible that has been written. Allow this day in a special way that you would reach your people by the reading of your word, that let them know that we have not been praying to a nothing. We have been praying to a God, whether in ignorance or in knowledge, he truly exists. Take a hold of the gadgets in the studio and reach the radio land, people, that they will be assuredly knowing that the things that are written in the Bible are not for nothing. They are being fulfilled, they have ever been fulfilled, and they will be fulfilled. Especially those that are still hanging to be highlighted. Grant that Satan don't have anything against what we are going to be speaking, although we know he doesn't like it, but may there be no interference while we deliver all this. In Jesus' name I pray. Amen.
0: Amen.
1: Now, I am going to be reading these scriptures and comment on them. But I want you to note them down. The first scripture that I want you to note down is this scripture. An Old Testament book called Zechariah, chapter 4, verse number 1 to 10. Note that scripture down. When you have put that down, the next scripture that you need to also write down is Matthew 11. Write that down. Matthew 11. Verse 13 to 15. When you have written that down, Matthew 11, verse 13 to 15, I want you to write the last one, which is Revelation 1. Revelation 1, from verse 10. Up to 20. Write down. I want to say that before we make comments on the scripture, know that we are closing soon. Our long exposure in the book of Jude. We wanted to go through all the scriptures. That was our mission. We wanted to go all through the scriptures. And we ended on verse 11, the book of Jude. We ended in verse 11 because it is a verse that carries the behavior that would be on earth here. Of all people, verse 11 would. And these behaviors would affect those who believe in Jesus. Jesus has been believed in the world in the greatest majority, followed by Muhammad. When you study the history of world religion, Jesus has been believed. I don't care whether he has been believed in which way, in which form of a denomination. People who subscribe to who he was and who he is, and the teachings that he held and all that. The vast majority of people who believe, people who are not infidels, people who are not atheists, the vast majority of humans that are right now 8 billion something, the vast majority believes in Christ. Now, this particular chapter of the book of Jude, which is only one chapter, the verse that we kept on lingering, all rotating around, until someone perhaps might have thought that maybe we don't have any other thing to talk about except one. The verse has a big weight in the lives of those who believe in Jesus. The verse, which is verse 11, it is a verse that makes a believer of Jesus to wake up. It is, as Jude was inspired to preach on it or to speak it, he was seeing that the believers in Jesus would have trouble. But now, someone would therefore say, then they better drop believing Jesus and then they turn to the other things, if that is what he means, the preacher. There is no way to go to the Father, thus says Jesus himself when he was here. He said he is the way, he is the truth, and he is the life. So, if he said that he is the way, and he is the truth, and he is the life, it means if you want to go to the Father, the way is him. And if you want to know the truth about this world, it is still him. And if you want to have any hope of eternal life, it is still him. So we cannot run to any prophets, any other evolutions that might have taken place on earth. If we are to be certain of that eternal life, we cannot run anywhere. And that is why this attack is heavily unto them that believe in him. Because death always attacks life. So if Jesus is alive, then death has to strike where life is. Death doesn't kill death because something dead is already dead. Now, if Jesus is eternal, then you would begin to see so many things around it. So the entire hell, the all powers of darkness, much more would be felt in the lives of those who are expecting Jesus. That is why this particular verse that we stood on for long, and we are living it today. Next week we translate it into Luo. The other week we go to the other verses. This particular verse 11, which say, woe unto them, who? Them that believe in Jesus. It is like Jesus presented an exodus from the earth to heaven. Just like Moses presented an exodus from Egypt to Canaan. A massive invasion. Moses had in Egypt. Born in Egypt, grew in Egypt. Was going to remove people from Egypt, take them according to the promise of the Father. So was Jesus going to be doing the same in the New Testament. Now, this time not born in Egypt. This time he is born on earth. And the promised land is we are moving away. We are going to heaven. We will not stay there forever. But tentatively we will be kept until the cleaning of the earth is done. For the meantime that we will be there, some heavy actions would be here on earth. The annihilation of all things. Just like when those Israelites were going to Canaanite, the instruction was they needed to remove anything before them. Because it was a type of what Jesus would do. Moses behaved like Jesus in all his characters. He was a savior man. No wonder the angel that talked to him told him that he was God to the people. And so, every way that Moses patterned was going to be repeated. This is why when Moses was dying in Deuteronomy chapter 18, he talked about Jesus. He said, behold, your God sends a prophet like unto me. And it happens that if you don't obey him, you would be lost forever. In every aspect, Moses was going to be an example of Jesus to come. So Moses caused the first exodus. Physical, Egypt, Canaan. Now the Canaanites were supposed to be all destroyed, but they were not destroyed all, you know. God left some of them. And that is why Jesus was supposed to destroy every work of darkness when he came. But he didn't destroy all. He left it for the tempting of those who are going to be living and following him here. So if that is what it was, you would see that the impact of those that would be remaining on the other side, on to those who would be following the promise, would be written just like Jude writes down. There would be those who would be in the way of Cain. There would be those who would be in the era of Balaam, always following God for a reward. There would be those in the way of Cain, following God without knowing the God they follow. And there would be those in the gainsaying of Korah, always rebelling against those who are sent. This is what we would have on earth now. So, we took long in verse number 11, and we are leaving it. The next time, apart from making us repeat it in Acholi, we will go to the other verses, and we would finish it up. Now, if this is what we have been standing on, we were doing this that you don't take your faith nominal. Going to church, coming back, going to church. You go to your church, you come back, you have all those formula arranged procedure. You sing your song, you come back, you know, you eat your food and all that. It is more than those now. We have moved very far from the birth of Jesus Christ until this day. The years have passed. So many scriptures have been lying, waiting for its own opportune time to be made manifest. And we are here to tell you that while we bring these highlights to you, we are warning you by the voice of God that if there has ever been promises that we have been waiting for, the time is now. Don't look to another duration. We are approaching every moment that every earthly inhabitants must be very watchful. You see the change of nature. Everything is rebelling. Nature is rebelling. The earth is rebelling. The sun is rebelling. Waters are rebelling. Earthquakes and flood and sunshine and drought and all that. Look to the politics of the world. No nation is steady. Everyone is trying to think that the other one is waiting. I mean, is trying to fight its territory. Everything is in imbalance. Look at the religious world. They have

part of influence, especially when you speak against it. It is right in the church. The recognition of the creation, just like it was in the beginning. No one takes care of it. What is that? Satan wanting to take all humanity captive. So then it would make you know that Jesus had sounded that his coming would be at such a time when the world would be as it was in the days of Lot. Total turned of humans from the normal creation upside down. And it comes with great emphasis, with a lot of developments. So much money is in use to distort the entire creation. And the people would look completely different, unaware, because it would come at a time when there would be too much urge in the hearts of people and calling it modernity and all that sort of stuff. Little will the people know that that is a vexation that made Lot's day to be very complicated. You can imagine men living normal use of a woman for relationship and affection and taking a hold of a fellow man and calling that man his wife. What an attack on humanity it would be. And it was prophesied that at such a time as that our Lord would come. Now, these powers needed to attack all nations of the earth. Every continent needed to be in the same mood. This is why every rottenness would affect every planet, parts of this planet called the earth. So, the survivors would be very few. The people who would survive this would be very few. So, we are so much happy if God, in his ultimate way, in his ultimate struggle, in his every preparation from eternity, if he can still grant us access to the purity, to the very original message that has been held all the way from the beginning, the very purity that made him to destroy the first world by the flood, that antediluvian world, if he can still make a way for people to return to it and to live normal, a man recognizes himself as a man and a woman recognizes himself herself as a woman, everyone restored in his or her original position. We are so grateful to God for this. And we cannot be able to say thank you, Lord, enough, because this war was going to be real war of darkness and light. And now, we have been trying to make the people know that Jude knew that especially Christians who believe in that man of eternal life, he didn't claim to be, he really was saying what was true when he said he is the way. Way to what? Way to life eternal. Didn't you see how he spoke? He didn't say he is the life and he is the way. And he didn't mix those words. He lined them up. He is the way followed by truth and life eternal. And life will always be at the end. Life has ever been at the end. A child is produced by the mother after struggling, keeping her in the womb for 9 months. And at the delivery, she suffers more. And when that body comes out, it is still lifeless. It has to be only when it takes in life, and life comes at the end. If the baby doesn't take in life, the medics would definitely call it a stillbirth or something like that. They would struggle to make this person to take in life. Life comes at the end. And so, when Jesus was speaking, the eternal root of what he was speaking of could not allow him to mix these three words. He said he is the way, because without him you can never

and eternal life. And he is the truth, because when you know him, then the truth of eternity is open to you. So there has to be the way, and the way leads to truth. Like when he was on earth here, he said, if you Jews who have believed me continue to follow me, you will know the truth, and the truth would set you free. So it is this way. Whoever would come to Jesus, eternal truth would be open to him or her. And those mystery truths delivers you from the lies of the devil. And when you're delivered from the lie of the devil, because the lie of the devil kills eternally, kills you, your body may look so big. You could be the richest person on earth, but just because you fed on the devil's lie, you couldn't know how to stand against his pressures and all things, his deceit, you would still die eternally. Because the way Jesus leads you to the truth, who is still him, because he is the way, the truth, and the life. And so without him, you don't go to eternal life. So now Jesus openly said he was the way. And if anyone tended to follow him faithfully, he would know the truth. And while we try to speak this, we are trying to make you know that the things we bring to you, we don't just bring in order to create a following. I have emphasized this, that people follow me, or people follow us, or they come even to where we pray. We are really believing that this is true. And if you know that it is true and you feel that it is true, stand on the truth. If it means you can even die for it, just die for it, because why would you even leave it anyhow? Because Jesus, when he was on earth here, he was saying, anybody who has not found him is dead alive. So I would rather lose my life for the truth than live a normal life hating the truth. So we want to end Jude, the talk of Jude, and we want to end verse 11. How do we end verse 11? This is why the scriptures we are reading to you are real scriptures. That if we could only have the eyes of our understanding widely open to the spiritual things, these are scriptures of our day. I would wish to say these scriptures are fulfilled in your hearing. I would say that. And you know, normally when you say such a thing, everybody begins to wonder, how do you even have the audacity to say such a thing? It costed Jesus to be pushed from the cliff to fall down when he said that the scriptures Isaiah spoke in his prophecy recorded in the Bible in chapter, I think 60 or 61, when he said the Spirit of the Lord is upon me, this and that. And when he read that portion, he turned around and said, this day, this scripture is fulfilled. Everyone became angered because he said that. And yet the people who were angered were people in the synagogue, people in the temple, people in the church. I wonder why. But I don't really need not to wonder now. I wondered why the people who become so annoyed are those who follow God. And when God is manifesting himself, they are the ones that rise. And I get to know the trick. The devil infect them with poisonous stuff. He feeds them with death, coated as religion and many kinds of worship. He veiled them, he hides them from the power of what the people should have believed. And so when the true identity of what they should have believed come, they will have already been corrupted. They will have been diverted. They are hanging on loose ends. They do not know really the very thing that they should hold to. Was Jesus wrong when he spoke that he was right? Because when Isaiah was speaking in the days of his prophecy, Isaiah was not speaking of himself, Isaiah. Yet when you read that scripture, you would be tempted to think that Isaiah was speaking of himself, Isaiah the prophet, because the Spirit of the Lord is upon me. Yet
Jesus was speaking in the mouth of Isaiah that the Spirit of the Lord was upon him to cause a new change in the New Testament. And then he said, as long as I am fresh from receiving the Holy Spirit from Jordan, and I lived all these days in the desert with the Spirit leading me, it is a fulfillment of what this prophet said. So I have come to you as a one filled by the Spirit which Isaiah spoke that was going to be upon me. And I am here to deliver humans. And the church people rose against him and took him to the cliff and threw him that he would fall headlong and break his neck because he was speaking heresy. Come on, friends. The time comes on earth when such a scenario would repeat itself. Jesus would return. But his return would not be in the way that we imagine. He would be hiding under the skins of people. There would be men here hosting him in their bodies. They would be telling things that the world would wonder where they're getting such wisdom from. But it would be your very Lord, your very God, speaking to you, yet you don't know that it is him. Didn't Jesus himself, he say, that day you shall know that I am in the Father and the Father is in me, and I am in you, we are in you, and we will be one in that day. Which day? This day. Jesus that you claim to be returning on earth would be talking to you this morning. And you might not be knowing because you think that he may appear in such a corporal body with your eyes seeing him. That is not how God works. You are going to detect that. Jesus made a statement, and we are about to begin reading this statement. When he was on earth, we don't understand God by our minds. We understand God by his revelation. Now, so when we close this, we close verse number 11 with what we have today. So let us begin to look at this scripture that I told you. First, Matthew 11, that we talked of, Matthew 11. Matthew 11, let's read there, Matthew 11, those parts that I told you. Verse number 13, 14, 15, Jesus made this statement. And I want this to come to you this way. But let me read. All the prophets and the law prophesied until John. And if you will receive it, this is Elias, or this is Elijah, which was full to come. He that has ears to hear, let him hear. These three verses that the Holy Ghost led me to bring to you this morning is this. You know, he had just finished answering those people who were sent to ask about him, who sent them, John. Which John? The baptizer, John the Baptist. He answered those of John, and as those people were leaving, taking report back to John who was in prison, he began asking people whether they knew who John was. Of course, many times humans would miss their day. They always think that what they know is what they know. And the religious theory becomes so exhilarated for the things that they know, and they keep it within them. They always think that the way they know it is the way that would keep them. But you would realize that this Jesus here, today, is trying to prove to the people that you don't know John. That John is not John. He's saying John is Elijah.
And I like it when scriptures become so opposite to the way human beings view things of God. How would you even believe this? And if you could not believe this, the answer was real, that you don't have the ear. Even when you hear the preacher, you don't sense it because your ear is not meant to detect it. You can never know that what the preacher is saying is really real. Now, Jesus said, John was Elijah. But was it true John was Elijah? Elijah died hundreds of years before. Not really died, as we all read. Elijah was caught up hundreds of years before. How would a man make a mortal man young hundreds of years after and calls him Elijah? How would that be possible? Supposing it was in your day, how would you take swallow such kind of a nonsensical teaching? But this was none other than the Savior, born of a virgin, with stories around, supernatural, angels coming down, visiting him where he was born, alerting the people who were shepherds in those days. In the night, when they were there watching the skies and all that, angels coming, singing and say, hallelujah. Ever since we started singing in heaven, we have never seen a God in a bodily form. Now he is there in the manger in Bethlehem. Go and see how God looks like. God decided to become like man. We have never seen how he looks like. He's a great spirit. You can't, but we have seen his body now. Because he's Emmanuel. And Emmanuel is speaking, and humans would not receive it. Count yourself a great as a blessed soul if you can take the supernaturals and stand by it and detect it and say, this is the truth. Count yourself blessed. Now, why did I pull out this scripture out of the many to highlight it today? Because the things I am talking about is more the same as what we see here. They are difficult to be understood. You don't make a person understand it by going for lectures, by taking the person to seminary or to a theological college or all that. No one can understand it like that. We can go and read books, do Bible studies, and pray and do that. But when it comes to this, it is not taken like that. It is only those with ear to hear. Now, what is this hearing, first of all? This hearing is not having physical ears, two of them. It is eternal hearing. That portion which was put, Jesus is not even saying, when you have, ears to listen, but to hear. I think listening is being attentive, but you may not even understand. But to hear, like I have not heard so many people say, have you listened? They say, have you heard? And when they say, have you heard? Also, they want to actually make sure that they are asking you whether you have understood. Have you heard? Yes, I have heard. So hearing here, it is that great weight of the scripture that is heavily, heavily supernatural, like John being called Elijah, who was to come. Now, the entire house of Israel thought before the end of the world, just like Malachi spoke of, before the burning of the whole world, Malachi, the prophet, say God would send Elijah. When you read Malachi 4 from verse 5 to 6, you see, from verse, 5 to 6, that behold, I send you Elijah before the great and a dreadful day of the Lord. And now Jesus is saying, part of that scripture is fulfilled in John. John is that Elijah, but Mr. Man, Madam Woman, how can you fathom that? How would you really say that a man who is just young becomes Elijah? That is how the power of the scripture is. And
I have respect for people who read Bibles. I have respect for them. I have respect for all who know verse by verse, and they can sing and they can say, there is this number of verse, there is this chapter and this. I have respect for you. I wish I could be like you. But when it comes to the fullness of the revealing of the word, all those things are nothing to God. Now, with all the knowledge that Paul had, he was the best student. He couldn't believe this. He couldn't. He was ready to destroy people who would believe like Jesus was telling them. He was ready to destroy them. With all the education that this man Nicodemus had, a teacher of the people, he couldn't believe this. This is why I've held very different opinion when it comes to knowing God. I have a different opinion. I don't know God because I go to a certain church. I don't know God. I mean, I don't claim to know God because I have gone through pages of the Bible. That's how I do take things. I know God when God reveals himself to me. That is when I know him. So, highlighting this scripture means there can be something that may not be looking like what people want to know, but it is exactly like that. Was John bodily Elijah? No, he was John. But why would noble teacher called Jesus talk stupid in such a way that he calls one who is not to be somebody who was 100 years before? And he was emphatic. He didn't say in one place. He said it again in Matthew 17. And then in Matthew 17, he again makes it worse that Elijah would surely come and restore all the things. So now, was Jesus wrong? He was not wrong. When Gabriel came, signifying the birth of this very John, Gabriel, because everyone from heaven, everyone sent from heaven, a man on earth, an angel coming from heaven, the Holy Spirit, every one of them agree as one. They don't mince what they speak, the very thing which was spoken before. When Gabriel came, he didn't say John was Elijah, but Gabriel said he goes in the power of Elijah. In the power of the spirit of Elijah. And so he even translates, he makes Malachi 4. He says he goes before, you know, the Lord. And he says he goes in the spirit and power of Elijah. The duty changing the heart of the fathers to the children. Now bringing that part of Malachi 4 to be alive. Every man sent from God must make the scriptures alive. If it can never work, then pack your Bible, go and see it. Just wait for what it's going to be. And that is why the Bible commands that anybody who stands in the name of teachers, in the name of prophets, in the name of pastors, they shall have great judgment. Because if you speak anything which does not agree with the scripture, you are going to answer for it on the day of judgment. You should never speak your educated mind. You should be waiting until you are filled for the duty. Just like those people who waited on the day of Pentecost. They knew they were commissioned to go and preach. But they would not go until they were anointed for the duty. Now, angel, good, prophets, all of them were knowing that Elijah was going to come. But how would he come? Jesus said, he came like John. The things we are going to be talking about, they are like Matthew 11 that we have read. You don't reason by your own mind. Your educated mind can never get this. It is revealed by the Spirit. Now, John was a son of Zechariah by his wife, Elizabeth. How would he qualify to be Elijah? And who are you, Jesus, to distort normalcy on earth here? We used to believe you, but this time you're too wrong to be believed upon. He's only wrong to you because of your educated mind, maybe. But he is very true because
the spirit of Elijah before that destruction that Malachi spoke of happens. The spirit of Elijah, that restoring, that zealous spirit that would always detect errors when people begin to join the world and they believe in good, when the world brings it cosmic power and injects into the truth, and the people have double standard, they live like the world and then they live like good. That spirit has ever been on earth, and it must be used on earth 5 times. 1 in Elijah himself, 2 in Elisha, 3 in John the Baptist, 4 in the Gentile preacher. To wind up the gospel in the Gentile day before the gospel is handed over to Israel. And 5, it has to go to them who were original. Elijah original is going to Israel. He will come back. That is why they would be killed, according to what we have in the 2 witnesses of Revelation 11. So 5 times then the world comes to an end. All God's program would have come to an end. So 1 in Israel, 2 in Israel, 3 in Israel, 4 in the Gentile land, 5 in Israel. So 4 times in Israel, 1 time in the Gentile land. Now 1 time in the Gentile land, at what time? At the end of the gospel of Jesus Christ. Gospel of Jesus Christ has been prosperous in the Gentile land for all these thousands of years. Now, as the gospel was here in the Gentile land, Satan did not leave it just to go like that. He attacked it, he brought it down, he did this on it, he did this, but there has to be that spirit of Elijah to restore people. And that is why Jesus had to say, Elijah shall truly come forth and restore all things. To restore people, to restore the faith, to restore the originality, to bring the mind to the attention of the people, to the truth. And then when it is done with the Gentile, oh, Gentile, wake up, your days are gone. Everything that you thought you would be having, they are all gone. They are now, they're now to the summarizing point. We are handing over the gospel back to Israel. Oh, we received from Israel, but we are handing it back to them so that what we have been thinking about now comes to fruition. This would mark the end of every kind of falsehood that we have ever made. But you could see this sign as the Gentile age is closing. The churches that once used to preach repentance, they have turned out to become places of minting money. The churches that people used to cry, it has become places of lifting chairs and dancing like disco hall. No more grace, as if sin has disappeared. The women who used to look really holy with long cloth, you know, a woman garment without painted nails and the lips and so forth, they have turned like Jezebel, but they still have the name of the Lord in the church. Gentile days are gone. Abomination on every pulpit. Vomit on everything. And yet this is the age of your rapture. Now the gospel has to go back to Israel. Is it the day of hunger that prophet Amos spoke of? That there would be hunger in the world. Not hunger for water and food, but for hearing the word. Isn't that scripture not being fulfilled in our hearing today? The glorious gospel that once made people scream and cry for their sin has become a gospel of come to Jesus, you will have this. Come to Jesus, you will have this. As if Jesus has come for materialism. Come to Jesus, then have this. And there is competition for opening churches. Each one wants to have this. And they don't look like the gospel. They look like the world as they do it. Ever see God, we may be rare to speak this, but we have to speak it. Now, you look at this scripture here that Jesus brought. You know how he said it? If you will receive it, because it is hard.
He had to even put a condition that I know even when I speak like this, you cannot believe because John is John. Elijah, you have in your mind that this man is stupid. How can this John be Elijah? And I could see clergy would say, you people, you are following a cult. How can you even fool a man who say John is Elijah? He is out of his mind. He wasn't out of his mind. Jesus wasn't out. The scriptures were being fulfilled. I'd rather be called all sorts of negative names, but let me be on the truth. And for me, I signed in the eternal book that whether money, whether poverty, whether death, whether life, whether this world, whether the world to come, whether all threats, whether all peace, whether there is another world to come, whether there was a world oozing back on earth to change my mentality from what I know is right. Forget about it. I know this is a reality and I will die believing. Oh, how I wish that one day that powers of hell shoot me down at the time that I am holding this so strong, because I know it is truth, it is eternal, and it will drive me home. The very water that killed all the people in Noah's day is the very water that saved some people on top. So the very word that we preach will one day slaughter so many, but will save some people. Oh, I want to be on the salvation side, that when the word is preached, it lifts me going up word, and it is destroying many because they don't believe it. Now, I highlighted this scripture to open your minds that scriptures are not as we read. Sometimes their meanings are so sacred and very hidden. It needs you to have another ear. The next scripture. I am saying this so that you know the difference. That not going to church is anything to God, but going to God himself. People who go to God, sometimes they run away from church. All right. Because they go to God. I repeat, people who go to God, sometimes they run away from the church. And they are blamed for running away from the church. Why have you left the church? Are you sure where you have gone? Is it really safe? Safe how? Do we run to a big building? Or we ourselves, according to the truth, we must be the building. Now you say, I am running away from the church when I see rottenness everywhere. Then I better run for my life. Isn't it written that in the last days they would be so firm? They would all a form of religion denying said power from such run away or turn away. When I turn away, when I detect there is a lot of hooliganism and Hollywood presentation in the church, I have a right as a soul to protect myself. You people know how to protect things, and the thing to protect most is money. I have seen people moving naked. They leave their body parts naked, but they keep money properly well in their pocket, and they see it, and while they move, they hold their hands intact. How have you become so insensitive that you protect money more than your own soul? If it is money, you protect so well. If it is your body, you lay it bare. Oof, your God is money. Now, the next scripture is Revelation. One. Revelation 1. I am going to read and just talk something for you there, because I was in the spirit on the Lord's day. Who is speaking? John, the writer of Revelation. He is not the one who formed Revelation. No, he is writing an account of what he was feeding. And this saying, I was in the spirit on the Lord's day, very many people say that he was on Sunday, which is wrong. Now, I am not speaking by theological perspective. You should know this.
I respect theologians, but when it comes to the realities, like Jesus said, this day the scripture is fulfilled, give respect to the spirit rather than all concepts you got from your institutions. I was in the spirit in the Lord's day. John is in the entire day of Jesus Christ ruling the land. Like, the best way to express this, if I was to rewrite this, of course, the scriptures are like they are. No one can add to it, but you can only explain it. I was in the days of Joseph in Egypt, when Pharaoh now handed over the authority to Joseph. This is how it should be. The day of the Lord, the day of Jesus, the day Jesus is ruling. And you begin to see John seeing the days of Jesus ruling. He says the day is, he rules according to seven candlesticks. He walks among the candlesticks. The Lord's day. The day that Jesus reigned. Some say it was on a Sunday in order to back up their teachings that now Sabbath changed from, you know, from the normal Saturday to a Sunday. And then they want to twist the minds of the people, you know, and they take a hold of the devil's food and pack into the people, and the people eat and say amen to it. Thanks be to God, our Savior. He has come down in his full swing. It is only those who are to be deceived are the ones who are going to be deceived. It was neither on a Saturday, neither was it on Sunday. Because the someday people say the Lord's day is when he resurrected. Who told you that? The Lord's day, according to the gospel, is no day. It is written in Hebrew 3 and Hebrew 4. That as long as it is called today. So what is this? The specific days of Jesus' ministry. John was now seeing in Revelation. And he said, I heard behind me a great voice as of a trumpet. Now you see, he is in his day, but he is speaking to the people as a gospel preacher. He's a voice of a trumpet, a warner of the people. He is using a structure. He is no longer in a bodily form. He is having a voice. Hallelujah. He is having a voice. He has got men on earth here who are going to be preaching. And they hold the trumpet. And the trumpet in the New Testament declares the meaning of the gospel. Because in the New Testament, it's a type of the Old Testament. In the Old Testament, the trumpet would call people for war, would call people for assembly, would call people for any special information. And so in the New Testament, the gospel would make people here, having known the truth, they would become warriors and soldiers. They would begin to tell the devil right in the face. In the face of his preacher, you are a liar. You are telling a lie. You are getting money out of people. When our Lord say, freely have you received, freely give. And the gospel trumpeter would stand and say, that is not the scripture. The gospel trumpeter would stand and say, we are told no man must be called father on earth by the Lord Jesus. How have you obtained this title? In the days of Jesus, having a great voice like that of a trumpet. Now is not Jesus moving on foot, borrowing people's donkeys. He is now supernatural. He has escaped the corruption, death, rotting. He resurrected. Now you would see him how he speaks. But he is ruling the church. He has a day. He has that day. So John was seeing the entire day of Jesus Christ. He said, I am Alpha and Omega, the first and the last. And he even positioned himself that I am the one laying the foundation. And when it is coming to the end, I will come and seal it myself. So I break the foundation ground and I come and put the capstone. It is me. He said, Alpha and Omega, first and the last.
what you see. And this seeing means, as you see the symbol, you understand it. Not just seeing with the physical eyes, because John saw so many symbols. What you see, he said, write in a book and send it unto the seven churches, because there is where my power will be. I will be working in the seven churches. And of course, theologians will begin to say, that was past, because there were seven churches like this, like this. Those churches were prophetic churches. They were indicative churches. All of them were in the Gentile land. They were like prophecy. Just like when you go further in what this angel testifying to John was saying, that it is a prophecy. So it was a prophecy. It was showing how the day of the Lord, the Lord's day, would be spent in the span of time. So the seven churches which are in Asia, they are Ephesus, Smyrna, Pergamos, Thyatira, Sardis, Philadelphia, and the last one is Laodicea. Means the world was going to be divided into seven in the Lord's day, in the day of the Lord, in the day of Jesus, the Lord of Sabbath, the one who say, come and have rest. It would be divided into seven. Oh, how glorious is the revelation of the Lord to those who can see and hear. But to those who don't, it is a horrible thing. It is a heresy. It is something that is not right. But we shall know who is who. Just like Jesus was here, that nothing that my Father has not planted will survive. Nothing. Everything that my Father has not planted will be rooted out. It will only remain those that my Father has planted. So, while we say anything we say, be sure you are on the planted side by the Father. But if you're not, it will be rooted out. And so, he said, I turn to see the voice. Now you want to say you can see a voice? Voice cannot be seen. You can only understand it. Huh? That speak with me. And when I turn, instead of seeing the voice, I saw churches. Candlesticks. And the way of this is, these candlesticks were characteristic candlesticks that Moses brought in the Old Testament when he brought the people to the obedience of the law. When he made the temple, he was instructed to make so many things. Among them is a candlestick. One stand with a bowl for pouring oil, with a pipe leading to seven heads. And when the priest is in his service, he takes a holy fire and light one. Now the oil in the bowl, supplied by the pipes, with the wick inside, the priest take a holy fire, not stray fire, lights it, and the light of one candlestick, because that is what Israel is, begins to burn and touch the next wick. And that's it, it keeps burning because fire keeps on turning according to the wind. And so when all the seven candlesticks heads begin burning, using one light, then the entire place where the priest is working is fully lit. It was there as a symbol that in the day of the Lord, when the Lord would be working, there would be bracket of ages, seven of them, prophetically. The world would be divided into seven. But one Lord in his day, he would light the Holy Ghost on the day of Pentecost. And that fire would keep on burning, catching every generation, every human race until the end of the world. And at last now, all the seven heads would be burning. And at last, there would be a glorious light, a powerful light, a powerful gospel, a powerful preaching, a powerful revelation, a powerful truth. Everything that was hidden along the way would be known, because there would be a great light in the last day by the same Lord. That is what the Holy Ghost was hiding, was speaking. And we are here to let it be known to the people. And so, and then he say, when I turned, I saw candlesticks. In the middle was the Son of Man. You see? Clothed with a garment is now like a priest to the foot.
Aha. Just between his breasts, there was a golden hair. All right? And his hairs were white, like Daniel one time saw it in chapter 7. White as snow. He's not just a baby Jesus, like we say, baby Jesus, I love you. These are things of the kindergartens. The mature people must know him in that maturity now. All right. And we who have become mature, we no longer think of celebration. We think of how we can handle, like it would be too wrong at my age to be found playing with sand. So even the gospel, I believe now, is not this nonsensical, you know, short form of a soft-shelled things. It has to be very mature. That makes me know that death is this way and life is this way. We have to really know. We don't need to be babied by what we have today, because hell is closing in every direction. We really need to have that rugged preacher with enough gut to call spade a spade and tell the truth until everybody runs away from him and leaves him alone, like they ran away from Enoch and Enoch went alone in rapture. We want such preachers today. Now, not baby type of, you know. All right. So now here it is. His hairs white like wool and white as snow. Eyes like a flame of fire. Not the kind of eyes that those of Herod and Pilate were tying around. He is now changed. He's a true judge. He's a priest. He's a judge. He's everything. He's really strong. He has resurrected. He's no longer born in Bethlehem. He's now eternal. You know, he came, he went back to where he came from. He is almighty. So he was got out of that almighty rock. So he is everything. He is the Alpha and the Omega. He starts and he ends the gospel. Hallelujah. That is him. Now, I am so glad that he has allowed me to know him at last time, at his Omega period, at the time that he is revealing every secret that is lying in the scripture, that no one is fooled by any means. We don't have enough devil to deceive us from knowing the truth now, because the Almighty God is turning everything loose. All scripture that seemed to have been, you know, misconstrued, he's building them back. He's making us strong. We are not depending on the order of the hierarchy in the church, that the highest man has it, everybody can now have it. Even a layman can have it as long as your obedience is complete. Now, then he say, in the midst of the seven candlesticks, one like under the Son of Man, and having this description, then verse 15, he say, his feet was like fine brass, that is a sign of judgment. And then, as if they were burning the furnace, that's a sign of judgment. And his voice was as the voice of many waters. This is where I like it. So he is like the voice of many waters. Means he is in the voices of the people. He is not preaching by himself. His voice is heard in the people. He is heard in Uganda. He's heard in Guru. He's heard everywhere. Hallelujah. His voice is in his people. Water stands for everybody around the world. The angel in Revelation 17 translated like that. Multitudes and many, many, many races and tongues. So he is in the people. He is in his preachers. He is in his believers. Now, his gospel is heard in the lives of the believers. And now look here. And then, what did he have? He heard. This is what he heard in verse 16. He had seven stars. Oh, where on his right hand? Seven stars on his right hand. Now he is called the sun, the light. And the children to the sun is always the stars. These children are the stars. When Joseph dreamed a dream, he said, I saw the sun and the moon bowing with the 11 stars. His father being a prophet, Jacob. You know, he said, son, you are telling us that your father, I am being symbolized as the sun. Your mother being symbolized as the moon, your brother stars,
You are telling us that we shall bow because he was a prophet. A prophet doesn't mean one who keep on saying prophecy that it will be. A prophet is one who understands God's word and interprets it correctly. He's a prophet. And so he told them that, and it came to pass. So now Jesus would have sons. Those he would use, they would be the bearers. They would be the one, you know, there are seven. They are on his right hand. First of all, he was on the right hand of the Father. And now he's holding the stars on his right hand. That means simply the power that the Father gave Jesus is also going to give to the seven preachers. And these seven preachers, I heard on Saturday somebody was saying they are in a, maybe he thinks he's in a Chole land. They are not in a Chole land. They are not. They are not. Please excuse me. They are not. Maybe their ministry could be felt in a Chole land, but they are not. You know, you don't need to say wrong things to make you answer on the day when you really don't know. I'm just trying to be a brother to you to tell you what is right so that you don't hold what is going to make you answer for what is not true. Now, these seven stars are men. We are going to see their answer in Zechariah 4. Amen. That stands before the Lord. The amen who stands before the Lord in his day, as John saw. So Jesus gets the authority from the Father when he was ascended. He said, the authority in heaven and on earth has been given unto me. He is on the right hand side of power, just like Matthew records it. So no one can come to the Father except through him. And then he would not be physical preaching here. He would have men down here. And these men would have very strict ministry. That is more like of Jesus. Their nature, their life, their perception, their understanding, their intelligence. Even the miracles that they would be working out, they would not be working ordinarily like people today play with miracles. They think when you lift your hands and people fall, it becomes a drama. Real men are humble because they are not for gimmicks. They are really here for a humble showdown. They know they should not be treated as holy heroes. They should just be simple men like Peter. He said, it is not because of our holiness that this lame man is walking. It is not because of our righteousness, but because of that name of Jesus whom you crucified. You could see him humble. Today we are very arrogant. We say, we think when we lift our hands and people fall down, although we don't investigate whether the falling down is coming from what, for us we only see the show. And then we make a big name upon us like those people who are building the Tower of Babel. You know, and the resultant effect is just confusion, no order. Now, listen, Jesus had the seven stars on the right hand. And then he said, out of his mouth went a sharp two-edged sword. And his countenance was like the sun, shined in his strength. And when I saw him, I fell. I fell at his feet as dead. So he laid his right hand upon me and said, fear not, I am the first and the last. Huh? And then he said, I am he that lives forever. Huh? I was dead, and behold, I am alive forevermore. So this is the resurrected Jesus in his day, in the day of the church, when he rules through the church. So the candlesticks of the Old Testament would be the church age of the New Testament. Light on the day of Pentecost spread through all the Gentile days because the churches are not in Israel. All these churches mentioned are not in Israel. They are in Asia Minor. Representing that God in his day by the hand of Jesus Christ, by the authority given to Jesus, he would be working in the Gentile days. The first church age would be called Ephesians. The last one would be called the Laodicean church age, which age we are now in. And so you clearly see when you go to the Laodicean church age, which begins in Revelation 3 from verse number 14, you begin to see exact characteristic of what we have today.
they are under prosperity, prosperity, prosperity, prosperity, prosperity. You will never fool this God of Israel. You may be doing the very thing that he spoke. Don't you see? In Revelation 3 from verse number 14, the age of Laodicea, their gospel is prosperity. I have prospered. That is what you find there. I have prospered. I have no need of nothing. So they don't need the real word. They are only focusing on prosperity. You go to the church, you don't get the word that directs you, and you go home and you say, son, I'm burning all these things that I have been using. I'm burning them all. These trousers, if you're a woman, mini skirts and everything, I'm burning them all because I've realized these are things used to con men. So that what Jesus said, that if a man looks at a woman seductively and sexually and arouses his emotion, he has in the same way has already committed, you know. So I have become an object to hook people to hell. I am burning all this one. Do you see it? No. Everybody runs just like that. And funny enough, the name of Jesus is there. That is why it's a church. Yes. Laodicean church age. But they are focusing on prosperity. No holiness, no nothing. Everything runs normal. You know. This God of Israel, I love him. He is truly a God. Well, there must have been very many gods according to national series of Egypt. Sibele of which name of Greece or where Madonna and all those kind of things, you know, all those Baal and all those kind of Baal, you know, actually, yeah, there were very many. Kilega Bay, you know, Lero, maybe that, and then Okulachija of Palea, and then and then we have Laka in Koch. We have Lagoro, those ends of Kitgum. There must have been very many worship on earth. But there is a God. He has no name. He is I am who I am, the creator of everything. That's the one I want to worship. I obey no rules from all these others. I am assigned to one, and it is him. And when I speak, I don't speak because of these others. I may be an Acholi, but I don't subscribe to their tenets, their instructions and all that. That forms the culture of a certain nation according to the instruction of a particular God that rules a certain nation. We are here for the God of Israel. Now, that God of Israel is no longer God of Israel alone. He's the God of all the earth. And he desires truth. He doesn't desire law given to Israel. He wants truth and grace given to the entire world. And while we watch his works on earth, let's realize that this is his voice. He says, fear not, I am the first and the last. Now I live forever. I was dead, but now I live forever. Amen. I have the keys of hell and of death. This is the God I want. The one who has all the keys. He can go to hell and grab the devil by his neck and say, get away from before me. And he can destroy death that devil has created into us. That is the one. And then he said, write these things which you see and which shall be hereafter. And then he explained that these seven stars that you see on my right hand are the seven golden the mystery of the seven stars which you show in my right hand and the seven golden candlesticks. He said the stars are the angels, them that will be sent to the seven churches. And then the seven candlesticks are the churches. So this makes us go to the Zechariah in these 15 minutes. Makes us go there because I am obeying my controller here. He says we are opening our line in 45. We have 15 minutes. We go there. Zechariah tells you that what today is being recorded by John, Zechariah already seen it. Zechariah had already seen it, that the day of the Lord was going to come. The Lord would become like a priest and he would be in charge of the candlesticks. Zechariah 4, which you have recorded, Zechariah the prophet
One thing I want to be strict upon, I will never, ever, whether you force what, to bring a different meaning to what agrees in the scripture. The scripture must agree from Old Testament to the New Testament because it is the same Lord. Jesus Christ is the same yesterday, today, and forever. That is why I don't agree with these people who say in the New Testament, God became three. He has never been and will never be. He is one, but he kept on showing himself differently. And that is just that, but the same.

Hear ye, Israel. It was spoken in the law. Our God is one. Jesus still came and spoke about it. He is one. He manifested himself as the Almighty, as a Son of grace, and came back as the Holy Spirit. All right? So that is the truth. That is the revelation. So now that when it is the revelation, you even see in heaven there is only one throne. We don't have three thrones. And Jesus in Revelation 3:21, he said, I have overcome and sat on my Father's throne. When you read Revelation 3:21, so he did not sit on the right as we always think. Normally, the Spirit of God would speak things that humans don't really understand. So, look, Zechariah saw it. As he saw it, this is that which Zechariah saw it. Revelation catches it, and John writes it. Huh? Now, you see, Zechariah chapter 4, from verse number 1 to 10. Now, let me read. I had already explained, so this one I'm reading. And the angel that talked with me came again and waked me as a man that is waking out of his sleep, and said unto me, what seest thou? He said, I have looked, and behold, a candlestick of gold with a bowl upon the top of it, and seven lamps thereon, seven pipes to the seven lamps which are upon the top. That is Revelation 1, which you have read again, is here. So, and two olive trees by it, huh? One on the right side of the bowl, the other on the left side. And I answered and spoke to the angel that talked with me, what are these, my Lord? So you see, and then the angel that talked with me said, you don't know what this be? I said, no, my Lord. He answered and said, this is the word of the Lord to Zerubbabel. All right. The whole thing that is in the program is the word. Who is that word? Jesus in his day, in the Lord's day. Uh-huh. He's saying, in that Lord's day, there will be no might and power. It would look so simple. Preachers preaching. It would not be like Elijah calling fire and destroying all that. It's just a humble day of the Lord of the New Testament. Not by might and power, but by his Spirit. Of course, from the day of Pentecost until today, it is the Spirit that leads. And the Spirit does not spill blood. It does not fight. From the day the Lord came, he said, no more war. We don't wrestle against flesh and blood. That is why even when they came to cut the ear of Malchus, the arrester of Jesus, he just fixed it back. For us, who are deceived, people who are deceived. Now, when I say for us, I would be included. People who are deceived. Until today, they have been killing people. The whole annoyance. If you tell the truth, they look for police to arrest you and stone you. And they do it, think that they're protecting God. It is not true. God doesn't fight. If he only knew this, we would not join the rebel ranks when Joseph Kony came here and deceived people that he was the Lord's army for saving the Acholi people. Yet it was the Acholi spirit that was commissioned from their domain in Para here, where Labongo was one time caught there. And he was lost, taken care of by the elephant. It's the same spirit that mounted Alice Laquena. And Alice played the type of John the Baptist, meaning a saint before a savior. So that Alice Laquena went before Joseph Kony, who would be a savior. And then their great-grandfather was granted, you know, stupid demons ruling the land and people are unaware of. And so, but look. Jesus here was seen by Zechariah. He was already seen by Zechariah that he would not be by might and by power. He would be by the Spirit. And as he would be by the Spirit, and then Jesus is saying, you devil that has ruled this world, you are going now to fall down. You great mountain, you are going to fall down. You are going to become plain. I am here as a warrior. And he said, even this Jesus Christ, in these days of ministry, will now make the mystery of why Egyptians kept on making pyramids and the pyramid would not have the tip. All the pyramids that they would always make in Egypt, it had no tip. It ended abruptly because God is divine.

And they put the tip of it, the capstone, then God would not be God. It would be cut. Because it couldn't be fitted on top. Why? Our God knew Jesus, who is the builder of the house of God, would be cut off in the middle. He would not build his house until it comes to the top. He himself would be killed. And so his ministry would work waiting for the filling of the top part. And at the top part, the place of the top part would be him. He would be the headstone. He would come and place the top of the building. That's why the pyramid in Egypt were not full. They were, oh, you better learn things that are happening in this world. Would not be full. So now Zechariah is seeing. It is this not by might and power that the capstone would come and people who would sense it would say grace to it, grace to it, grace to it. This is the day of this shouting. We are experiencing it now. We are sensing the coming of the capstone, the head of the building that the stone that the builders rejected, the same is even the headstone. That is what Jesus said. So it was him who was rejected in Israel, and now in the land of the Gentile, where the pyramids were being built, it is kept. We kept his coming. The Gentiles received his headship. Look at this. How miraculous, how strange our God is, the God that we have believed. And so, he says the hands of Zerubbabel, Jesus is being hidden here as the priest, Zerubbabel. Just like you saw him now in Revelation 1, he's being the priest, Zerubbabel. Now, Zechariah would not speak the name of Jesus, just like it was said that Elijah would come. Now, Zechariah sees Zerubbabel coming. Huh? Malachi see Elijah, and when John came, Jesus said John was Elijah. So Zechariah sees the priest of that time, Zerubbabel, yet he's not talking about Zerubbabel, he's talking about Jesus. And now Jesus, as he comes in his day, as the to lay the foundation of the house, and then he say also his hands. Now you see him having his stars in the hands. So his hands, one hand is spread into hands. Seven stars will finish it. And then everyone in the world would know that it is the Lord God of hosts that sent Zechariah to the people to prophesy before time. Now I know Zechariah was sent from the presence of God. Huh? And then when the things are being finished, when the building is being finished by the use of the hands, that people would be despising so many things. They would be despising. They would be saying, even this, like today, they say, you want to tell me that being baptized is the one that will take me to hell if I don't be baptized? Dipping me in the water. I believe God is in my heart. They would despise just going into the water. You despise it, you will know it when the day comes. You despised it. When the very Lord, your very Lord, John the Baptist, refused that he needed to be baptized by him, you say, no, every righteousness must be fulfilled. The New Testament as a package. For you, you despise, but the devil doesn't despise. He has diverted true baptism. He has made babies to be baptized. And he has made men to be baptized in the name of the Father and the Son and the Holy Spirit, which is not a name. You go to the book of Acts, there is no record of anybody baptized by the apostle in those titles. The devil is very serious about it. But for you, you despise. Just going into the water, it will cost you. No wonder it was written, the war will be unto them that believe in Christ. Huh? He said, who has despised the day of small things? Those people who will not despise, they will rejoice. And they would see now Birigi, the plumb bob, in the hand of Zerubbabel. The last hand of the seven, the last hand, huh? Coming to measure the building, the church, checking how true this church, that is called the name of Jesus, is. Those few people will rejoice. Those who will not despise,
they would treat the word of the Lord very carefully. Now, how will Zerubbabel work? Zerubbabel will work with those seven. Those seven are those seven stars. And who are the ministers sent across the seven church ages from Ephesus to Laodicea? Can I announce now? Who are these men that God has been using? The first one was Paul. The age of Paul, out of those seven stars. This now goes to my brother who was thinking that the four are already and remaining three. They are not in a holy land. They have ever been. Those are the great men. Paul was the first one. His age runs from the age of, from the age of 53 to 170 when we were coming to this. The next person was a man Jesus used. The age of Paul is called Epeso, Ephesus. The age, the years were 53 to 170. The next age was Smyrna, 170 to 312. The star there was Irenaeus. Then the age of Pergamos, 312 to 806, to 606, who was sent a man called Martin. Then 606 is Thyatira to 1,320. The gospel is coming to the end of the world. The man sent was called Columbus. Then from 1,320 to 1,750, this man is widely known by the people because he forms the big part of the Protestant. He's Martin Luther, one of those stars moving the gospel, blowing the trumpet, Martin Luther. Then 1,750 to 1,906, a man called Wesley came after Luther, bearing those stars. They are the ones Zechariah saw them with those seven. Now, from the age of 1906, the world turned to the age of Alpha. Paul, the world turned to Omega. Paul, Alpha, and then Laodicea, Omega. Where are we? We are here. Have those people blown the trumpets? Yes. And so, I am rejoicing so much that we are already here. And thank you, Jesus, for letting me know these deep things. May God help the people. We are not going to be lost just because Satan thought we would be. Now, this is the capstone. The seventh one comes with a capstone to make the building completely full. May God bless you.

0: All right, and then lawin ready wa donkey da kera pawe beach, wa padonya ti kom chawa. 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
1: hello
0: wa jule ba
1: wa ma cha
0: ngane ngane
1: Alfred,
0: yes.
1: Why, madam?
0: Amen. Okay. Alfred, do you want to call Hachelam, ki ngoma.
1: Hello?
0: Yes.
1: Hachelam, from ngoma.
0: I'm
1: going to call you. Lokwat, or Piu Pasi. The man of God speaks. You have to listen. The high time we should be like the Berean churches. Nothing will go beyond the scripture. The despised things, we can't think upside down. I'm just here rotating, Roma Town Council, listening very, very, very clearly.
0: Thank you.
1: And I pray that the Spirit of God dwells in us all. Amen.
0: Amen.
1: Thank you.
0: Amen. Thank you. You always follow us online. Either on Radio Garden or on Simple Radio or on Comneto. Of what shall Chel Makilam? Not a bear, a bear, a bear, a wen, a chill, a wen, a bitch, a bitch, a bitch, not a real, not a bunga, a bitch, a bear, a boro, a bitch, a boro. 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Again, we are working no you money. 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Any mono be me on number Chima Mege, Yeraman Yakon again, my pool, Kakonova Agi Studio. You're welcome.
2: Oh, what will I say? I will just say, you are worthy.

0: 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Father, we are needy. We need you. We don't need money. We don't need nothing. We need you. He who guess, you guess all things. We know that you never in any way told us to ask for what the Gentiles, the infidels, look for. You say, seek ye the kingdom and its righteousness. And God will add you all these things. My prayer to you is like a prayer of Solomon. I don't ask to be famous. I don't ask to be known. I don't ask to have a big name. I don't ask, Lord, that I can be the richest person like Bill Gates and then all these guys. Maybe that is theirs. Mine is, make me yours and only yours. Keep me within the confines of your word. Drive me crazy when it comes to loving you. Let me love you more than the song of songs that we read the stories about. The love between the church and Christ symbolized in Solomon's day in such a way. Oh Lord, while the world look for influences, how to rule a certain nation, how to become very strong and forming parties and all these, we look to you for our solution. I pray that as heavens and earth passes away, may we not pass just as simple as that. Lord, I am asking you this morning, particularly for this radio. You have given it a privilege to reach to your people. They are a simple people. I believe you even knew why they would call this radio Speak. It's a unique name. If you knew that you would speak to the people by the voice of this radio, bless it. Let it be having influence. It is a despised, it is a radio that looks to be, you know, not popular. Just like Bethlehem had nothing. Nazareth had nothing. It was despised in those days, those places. Bethlehem, one prophet said, Bethlehem is one of the cities of David that is looked little upon. Out of you shall come. And then people were also wondering how a Nazarene was becoming something. And one person said, can anything good come out of Nazarene? Now, Lord, I pray for this radio station. It has helped me. It has always kept me. Just the members have loved me. We have traveled together. If you bless me, don't forget them. Let each one of them that serve faithfully here be lifted up. And may everyone that has good vision about this radio, may they be blessed, even materially. Change everything. Let this radio be great. Your son was born in the manger, but he has become an icon in the entire planet called the earth. So many have believed in him. Maybe out of this shall also people know what you wanted to be known. Lord, remember them. Remember your people. Don't forget us. We are your children. Your elect are here. And don't make them lost. Keep on bringing them on board. We pray as we close. The sickly, the needy, people who are farming, many things that they're putting, that is where they're putting their trust. Although I don't change your mind because you are a God, like a prophet of old Elijah, now determined that there would be no rain, and he could not pray for rain to come anymore. We don't know what goes on around. But we look at the suffering of the people, crops drying, many things are just, and if there is any mercy, Lord, don't hold it against me that I am perhaps persuading you that your own promises be changed away. But I ask you of mercy, just like Abraham pleaded in the days of danger, and then you obeyed his prayer. I pray also, may you obey our prayers, help the people. May all their wishes be granted because they honor your voice. that your name would be praised. We commit all things into your hands. In Jesus' name I pray.
1: Amen. Amen. The phone number?
0: So, my number is 0782.
1: Jero Habero Abora Rio.
0: 60.
1: Abichel Jero.
0: 52.
1: Abijario.
0: 67.
1: Abichel Abero, we repeat.
0: Again, 0782.
1: Jero Habero Abora Rio.
0: 60.
1: Abichel Jero.
0: 52.
1: Abichario.
0: 67.
1: Abichel Abero.
0: God be with you until Saturday.
1: All right. Bye.

0: AM. Kombeti, chawa pa we are rio me odiko. Keep your bor we abung Antonia Beach. Speak farmer.
1: Lake la ye, Maga Maga Skills Institute. Kafunye, me no barachit, kika no barachit, me funye.
2: It inspires an atlas of science adventures themed around maps and distortion. Your gut has a microbiome. My skin has a microbiome. So too does your city's public transport network. We bring you the microbe maps that sort Baltimore from Bogota at a microscopic level. And bird-brained brilliance. We explore the maps inside the heads of black-capped chickadees that help them find their hidden food stashes with phenomenal accuracy. That plus more coming up shortly.
3: BBC News with Sue Montgomery. President Trump says the US, Denmark and Greenland have entered into an agreement, giving America permanent control over security in Greenland. In a post on social media, Mr. Trump said the deal would prevent any US adversary from ever having a military presence in the autonomous Danish territory in the Arctic. Daniel Bush is in Washington.
4: The details of this agreement are still pretty unclear. According to President Trump in his Truth Social post, this is a sweeping agreement that gives the U.S. total control, as President Trump put it, over Greenland security. However, the officials in Denmark and Greenland, their initial statements were a little more circumspect. They applauded this deal, said that it was good for Arctic security, but stopped short of confirming what President Trump had said, that this would give America unprecedented control of the territory.
3: Donald Trump says he's banning three prominent American news organizations from the White House with immediate effect. On social media, the U.S. president accused CNN, MS Now and Politico of constantly reporting fake news. He said the ban was a response to this. CNN said its White House journalists had been reporting accurately and fairly. Clayton Wymers is from Reporters Without Borders.
5: The president's media coverage is telling the story that is happening, and the American people have tough questions. He's seeing poll numbers cratering. He's seeing a war in Iran that's going poorly, and he's lashing out at the media because he wants to be able to control the narrative. But that's not how it works in a democracy. The free press tells the story that it is.
3: President Trump has signed a bill to impose sweeping new sanctions on Russia. It's designed to increase economic pressure on Moscow because of its war in Ukraine. Here's Gary O'Donoghue.
6: At its heart is a provision allowing tariffs of up to 100% on the biggest purchasers of Russian oil and gas, namely China and India. There are also measures which target Russian banks and the so-called shadow fleet, used to evade sanctions and move energy exports clandestinely. Supporters argue that the objective is to reduce the flow of oil and gas revenues, helping Moscow to sustain its war in Ukraine. But the legislation also contains broad waiver powers, leading critics to express concern that Donald Trump, often reluctant to come down hard on Vladimir Putin, may lack the will to enforce the law or simply use exemptions that blunt its impact.
3: Nigeria's president, Bola Tinubu, has asked for a full and transparent investigation into the death and custody of 37 suspected illegal miners in the city of Minna. The victims, many of them teenagers, died in a detention centre run by a government paramilitary force. BBC News. The head of the tech company Nvidia has said there is 0% chance that artificial intelligence will destroy the world by the end of the decade. Jensen Huang told America's CBS television that tech companies should push forward with the development of AI as fast as they can, despite recent warnings from industry leaders that they need to slow down because of safety concerns. At least 21 people have been killed and more than 100 injured in a car bomb attack on a mosque used by police personnel and their families in northwest Pakistan. Officials say a vehicle laden with explosives detonated outside the mosque in the Kohat district of Khyber Pakhtunkhwa. They say gunmen then tried to storm the compound. Cuba's energy ministry says the island has been plunged into total darkness for the seventh time this year, amid an energy crisis exacerbated by US fuel blockade. Cuba's antiquated electrogrid has been under severe strain due to fuel shortages, deteriorating infrastructure and US sanctions. This woman in Havana said the blackouts were making life intolerable.
7: We go through so much, too much. These constant blackouts are unbearable. There isn't enough food, there's no water, no electricity. I can't even explain it. But we can't let it stress us out, or we'll go crazy. It's heartbreaking what's happening to the country.
3: A tribunal investigating crimes committed during Colombia's half-century civil conflict says it's worried about a government proposal to cut its funds. The president of the Special Jurisdiction for Peace called on the international community to help secure the resources to keep it running. The tribunal was formed to investigate crimes committed by rebel groups and state forces in the conflict. BBC News.
1: 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Chawa mukene.
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1: 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Speak farmer. Tuana pegik.
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0: 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I'm win. Beacon access control biometric system. 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
3: Yegiri. 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

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And in the power when it will be when in Mara any come. Yes, report a kigo at Kam Link, Kamano Kombikwachi district's officials, sub county, Kachel Kijomoken Mapon, Mapat Pat. 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National Resistance Movement, a candidate, Doc Henry Charchibiru, La Loyo. He has been declared a winner of Germany, a West by election, Mauno Kuyeli Papa Wario, Mia Wen, Kipira Dewa Rio, Minikom Kui, Dijuma Kicharchiburati, Kakinum, Kidum Bene, Nermopium Kere, Living Radio, Uno Kuyeli Vario, Mia Beach, Kipira Bijo Chel, Mila Dit Gaspar, Druga, Mirkin Mocher Chiburti, and don't come beneficially, Bileo Kakom. 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We can look Mokana and Lowing Reality Mapol to all, but Picha Madon with you an, I do Chen Kanan Jimuken Mapol, Matika Medica Katipotin, Yeramacher Kanan Bene, it details Mapol, Manati Kerika Kenyo, Nioho, where I bet Kerman Yang, Jamie Dichu, where I bet Kermakara, Ati, but in Mansbeak FM.

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0: Today's in history, lawin radio jima pon ma pat pat ti ka bin botin ma cha pona ti ni ramatin ni we poni ni ramatin ni ndwe pa we bungwen e dwe mi bungwen bene i mwa ali vario ke pierre rio we 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
3: It's 7 a.m. Kombeti chawachel mekudiku. Kipiara boru ya bungwe Antonia Beach. Speak Farmer. Lakelia ye Maga Maga Skills Institute. Kaponye menongo barachit. 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
4: It's a big day for the people of Uganda. But I'm taking the lead in making that statement.
5: Government is sending money, and this program is demand-driven, and people are now fearing to get this money.
6: 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And normally we have been working on this work.
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8: PTA teachers and certainty put pressure on schools within Gulu City. 12 senior 1 students arrested over viral assault near Chibuli Mosque, and British woman rescued in Malawi shootout theft that left 4 suspected kidnappers dead. My name is Emmanuel Mwaka with the latest news. Schools in Gulu City are facing staffing challenges as uncertainty over Parina Teachers Association teachers coincide with the large enrollments and later reporting of learners in the third term. At Gulu Town Primary School, a teacher Adochi Latigu Margaret said the school's 2 PTA teachers have continued teaching despite being removed from the Taylor attendance system. She said that their appointment runs from January to December, and terminating them before the contract expires would require following the appropriate procedure.
9: It is not easy to just stop somebody that you have given appointment, and if they are to follow legal procedure, you are first to give them warning if they have done something wrong. But our contract ends 31st December, so we are going to run with them until the contract ends. That is our arrangement now from the school, but now paying them is not easy.
8: However, the school faces difficulties paying the teachers because of limited resources. The school has about 423 learners and 17 government teachers, but gaps remain in subject specialization, including mathematics and upper primary. At Labour Line Primary School, a teacher, Okelo Pauline, said the 2 PTA teachers who worked during the previous term did not return for the third term. The school has about 883 learners and only 19 teachers, are forcing some teachers to handle several classes. Pauline said that only about 600 learners have reported by the time of the interview, with some parents reportedly keeping children at home during the first week because they believe lessons have not yet fully started.
10: Labour Line is experiencing the same. At the moment, we have around 600-something learners who have reported. By next week, I think they will have all reported.
8: Meanwhile, all 11 PDA teachers at Vanguard Primary School returned for the third term. Head teacher Lucy Florence said the school, with about 1,660 learners, need their services because it has about 35 government teachers against an expected 41. One teacher is due to retire and another is on study leave. She said the PDA teachers are particularly important for candidates' classes, with one PDA teacher handling mathematics in a primary 7.
10: PTA teachers, they are right after P7. The only teacher who teaches mathematics in P7. Now, if I stop that teacher, how are we going to handle the P7 candidates for these few months? There are only a few weeks left. Even you think about it. Much as the policy is there, I feel I cannot do that for that teacher in P7. One, I've given him appointment, and appointment is for 1 year. It expires in December. And two, I don't have any other teacher who can handle P7 mathematics. So that is the state in which this school is.
8: The teacher said the PDA teachers help address her staffing and subject specialization gap while calling for clear guidance on their status. They also urge parents to ensure children report on the first day of the term and support a greater school requirement. Kotido District Chairperson Paul Lotet Komola appealed to Agago leaders to open the dam of Jai Pastoralis, who also offering an unconditional apology for atrocities committed by the people from Kotido against their communities in Agago. Lotet said the apology was intended to help rebuild relations between the two communities and create an environment for peaceful sharing of resources. Kotido Regional District Commissioner Charles Chogoro also apologized on behalf of the district leadership, acknowledging that people from Kotido had previously infiltrated the Agago and contributed to insecurity. Hichogo proposed that Pastoralists seeking access to Logo Dam be organized into a cluster and documented so that their movement could be monitored. He said the leaders are responsible for the different cluster should be held accountable for any livestock theft committed by members of their groups. Agago District Chairperson Wilson Otom, however, said the request could not be treated simply as a matter of providing water and pasture to livestock. He said Agago communities were still dealing with the effects of previous violence, including killings and livestock losses associated with the cattle raids. The UPDF 507 Brigade Commander Colonel Wilson Wadmon said the security forces would support efforts to recover stolen livestock and help enforce any agreement on access to the dam. The two districts also agreed to all joint council and security meeting, while the UPDF is expected to deploy personnel around Lugo Dam to secure the corridor. In our national news, police in Kampala have arrested 12 teenagers accused of assaulting a fellow student in an incident captured on video near Chibuli Mosque. The roughly 10-second video, which has been widely circulated on social media, shows a group of youth surrounding a teenager dressed in a white T-shirt and blue jeans on a muddy road in the residential area. One of the youth, wearing a red T-shirt and standing near a wall, is seen punching the teenager, causing him to fall face down into what appears to be a waterlogged drainage channel. The victim remains motionless in a mat for several seconds before the group disperses to different directions. Following the circulation of the video, police at Kabalagala Police Station launched investigations on Thursday to identify those involved and establish the circumstances surrounding the assault. Kampala Metropolitan Police spokesperson Richard Kawala said the preliminary investigation indicates that the incident occurred at about 6 p.m. on September 13, 2026, in the Nakabinge zone, Chibuli, within the Makinde Division. A police officer attached to Kabalagala Police Division said the 12 suspects were arrested during operation conducted on Thursday and into yesterday, Friday morning, with the final arrest made at about 2 a.m. in Nakabinge zone following an intelligence-led operation. Kawara said the prime suspect is a 16-year-old boy, while the other suspects are also minors, aged between 14 and 17 years old. In African news, a British woman who was kidnapped in Malawi nearly a week ago has been rescued in a police operation that left four suspected kidnappers dead and a senior police chief wounded. Nusrat Osman, 47, was freed on Thursday during an operation on the outskirts of the southern city of Blantyre, police said. Officers exchanged gunfire with the suspected kidnappers who police said, were armed with AK-47 rifle and a pistol. Deputy Inspector General of Police Noel Kaira, who was involved in the operation, also sustained gunshot injuries and is being treated in hospital. The police statement said he was in a stable condition. Osman was reunited with her family following the rescue and was also taken to hospital for treatment and for physical and mental health assessment, local media reported. 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From the international news, at least 16 people, including 5 police officers, have been killed after a vehicle loaded with explosive rammed into a mosque in the northwestern Pakistan, according to a senior police official in Peshawar. A gun battle is still ongoing between attackers and security forces at the site in the Kohet district of Karibe, Pakhtunkhwa. One of the assailants has reportedly been killed, an officer says, as a rescue operation is underway. In a statement, Pakistan President Ashraf Al-Zardari expressed his best wishes for the swift recovery of those injured in the explosion.
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8: Bank of Uganda Governor Michael Atiku Ego has given financial institutions until early October to submit a board-approved plans showing how they will finance the country's ambitious 10-fold economic growth strategy. Atiku Ego and Finance Minister Henry Musasizi were speaking yesterday in Kampala at the annual Bankers Conference, which is being held at a time when the government is rolling out its 10-fold economic growth strategy under the 4th National Development Plan. The strategy seeks to expand Uganda's economy from $50 billion to $500 billion by 2040 through investment in 4 priority areas: agro-industrialization, tourism development, and mineral-based industrialization development, including oil and gas, and science, technology, and innovation, collectively referred to as HATMIS.

0: And that was the news. 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

0: 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And yet, if you want to see you, the character in your power, be chill, carti, come chow up and marama chill. 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
1: Yeah.
0: Hmm.
1: Afo
0: icho. Afo icho nini?
1: Acho mamba.
0: Very good.
1: Yeah.
0: Hmm.
1: Ila Regan.
0: Regan.
1: Yeah.
0: Afo it to al mister. Okay. Ah, lokumo pe bira gonya. All right, Mr. Regan, enough to you. Can you name Richard? Hello.
2: Hello.
0: Yes.
2: All right.
0: I need a chimachel. Hello, speak FM.
1: Hello.
0: Hmm.
1: Afoy,
0: Choni.
1: Choni.
0: Uh-huh. Choni. Choni. Choni.
1: Come
0: on, yeah. Look, a lame woman.
1: I'm not sure, my bad.
0: Hmm.
1: I am an or talk with a paint man on that.
0: Okay.
1: Yeah.
0: Man, what am I did? No, for you.
1: Oh, no, I'm not like a way more conjure.
0: Okay, can me come where bed it on Kakan?
1: Yeah, I'm not a way more kitch power bull simple man.
0: More kitch power bull simple man.
1: Yeah.
0: All right, a foil.
1: That's
0: why. 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

0: Well, Minu Kitmati Kabinu Kelewin Radio, if God is for us, and of course, Tikabinu Kini and Matini, Lawe Megos Pomakiloni Zake, and Betty Tawanyaki coming on, Koema N, which are Kidmum Zikmani Mati, we can't join a key, Muziki near Matini, and did a four choga kind.
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0: And yet, if one is see you, a four being a tea speaking near Matini. 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
0: Oh, Isaac Odoki.
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1: Yes.
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1: Ingeo wachon an karmati gangkwan. A better mere is scripture union.
0: Oh yes.
1: So yes. So gospel music po chaketin. Wachako where ike choir. And anerani bear ka gimati were any a recording. Wek dano wengu benefiting cause anbeati beneficiary. Anbene anyang mabe ni ka imede ki win you wear gospel kuo ni loke.
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0: Okay.
1: Chel ki kumdano yani atiki la we me wo ma mati US Macloni Don.
0: Don. Don Moyen.
1: Don Moyen very inspiring. And then atiki Hill Songs. Very good, very inspiring. And
0: okay.
1: And then ki Uganda. Atiki dano mogo like Judith Bavirie gi magubera we chon. 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
0: Yes.
1: Loving very way paton mo shen magwachi, you raise me up. This is one of the passion more inspiring any music. 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
1: 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By the down giti quarantine, anu ati mo yen yo mwane, donyo it studio kid mwane. 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
1: 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Yes and then nama chim onyo mara mo go ne 0789 61 40 82 number name WhatsApp T 0776 8 333 92
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5: It is not easy to just stop somebody that you have given appointment. And if they are to follow legal procedure, you are first to give them warning if they have done something wrong. But our contract ends 31st December. So we are going to run with them until the contract ends. That is our arrangement now from the school, but now paying them is not easy.
4: Kerika beka meneno tirni school mantika kemi kipera mechulu ponye. 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
6: Leverline is experiencing the same. At the moment we have around 600 something learners who have reported. By next week I think they will have all reported.
4: Itung chile luponye magichulu, tayi wame pitie maromi. 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
6: PTA teachers, they are right after P7. The only teacher who teaches mathematics in P7. Now, if I stop that teacher, how are we going to handle the P7 candidates for these few months? There are only a few weeks left. Even you think about it. Much as the policy is there, I feel I cannot do that for that teacher in P7. One, I've given him appointment, and appointment is for 1 year. It expires in December. And two, I don't have any other teacher who can handle P7 mathematics. So that is the state in which this school is.
4: Teachers, magi gen guti rotito ni luponye maki chulgi te PTM, gen guti ka konye me chopo pero menor pa luponye mati gany kwan ma patpat. 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

0: 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I MTN D star, achela bora bitch star, and when star, a bitch star, and when ash. On your limo, I www.kbet.ug. I take you to the online. Kebet Kriv Room, in a bit of loyal. Lumo chicket it get there. 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
0: And later words, we'll be here.
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0: ke. 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
1: Yes, ke worry you my boy. 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Yeah.
0: Aha. 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
1: Okay. Yes, and of course, them call me Slim Boy. That band coming and do something there and again. The film and do the bad man, the real, the truly, and the proud one representing the Gaza nation, the fullest. Bombo clad for the bad man, people on the yard. Yeah, man, then in Yami, we are near the Kuwe, Kilone Ruban, Kenny Emmanuel, Oire.
0: Ruban, Kenny Emmanuel, Pajit, Kuwe?
1: Yeah, Pajit, Alaya.
0: Ninga met at all. Ruban, Kenny, Kong Ninga met. 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
2: apoy
0: to toile tune ni
2: atio mamba
0: very good
2: allo ka wo veri
0: on locket ki gen geti line
2: eh osman
3: yes
2: ere locket gan ti mo
3: yeah bro
0: Hey, what by you do?
2: Okay.
1: Yo, them call me Slim Boy, they're bound criminal, visit them not on Uganda, filming and do the bad man, the real, the truly, and the proud one representing the Gaza nation to the fullest. Bomb booklet for the bad man, people on the yard.
0: Yeah, man. I did chief Marama Chira Ria Dakai. A message to go to see you, Timbe, a fourth can board the Tina will make by your canoe, or to open a more material ticket car near my charity. Let me put a bit of a chim, not a beer, beer. I'm going to chill, I'm going to be chill, bitch. Chow, do you and Matek and Tabina and I read Matek? Hello.
4: Hello.
0: Hey yo. 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
0: Hey yo.
2: A lock the music out.
0: Lock conquered, you know.
2: Yo, me,
3: yo.
2: Yo. The raro in the swing of Nano. Swing in the swing of Nano Raro.
0: Pupo Rata, yeah, Javi, conquer you in a bed.
2: I'm all the thing, Maraja.
0: I love him again, Perry. For the 12, maybe, yeah, chowder tomorrow, to mom up a day time. 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Pecha mado tumoho maybe ka tama chiraria de wacha konki but Osmani. For the first time music udonyo ho wacha wagen manyan matika bienu kidon bene na machima chiraria de wakata wao.
3: Yes, we manyan tie tie tie kartiene.
0: Tiene ni.
3: Yeah.
0: Okay.
3: Kiloni kenkat.
0: Oh, kenkat. Yeah. Manye ka bere mi ringe ni kato ho chamo.
3: Ni tiko ritai mane. Ma Machalo one's bed.
0: Yes.
3: Yeah. Wasi kachel one slim boy.
0: Very good.
3: For one's bed.
0: Mm-hmm.
3: Yeah. Nama mamege tie 078-17-868-54.
0: All right.
3: Yeah.
0: For the 12. Dot TV ka wenye promotion ke watch I to la wenye video pene peron biro kanchi biro ka nanona nana keken. 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
4: Okay.
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0: Monotuno gonna have on Dot TV Kawinya promotion.
4: Dot TV Kawinya promotion. 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You know what, Facebook, WhatsApp group.
0: They take a mic and they
4: don't come. 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
0: Hello, my can't pay.
4: A boy, following. What do you? Medu America following Slim Boy. Medu America following Osmano. Medu America following Dot TV. Wow, I'm a poor me.
0: Medu America following Speak FM.
4: Yeah, we are with Mono. War against you. Following will relax you.
0: A boy.
3: Yo, Midnight Tanga, Osmano Bongo Biden, Natem Bianga.
0: Okay. Well, now Slim Boy, maybe finally, ngomanyan pene yi la chel tin dak mu kenti ka bin ngomanyan to tal da kera chel ken cha watim ro.
1: Yes, actually ngomanyan foto tal pare pene foto releasing we la wu we. Yes, okay, gen nanyan right here ni Sunday, we be go video and by Monday, no, by Tuesday to Wednesday, no video cut, no video patema.
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0: Problem yen pere ngiyo. 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Peter Tech, you be gira kanywa chapir manyen wa dubichen.
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0: 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Tell you, we put a ticket. We are here. No, I'm not going to take it. You are not going to take it. It's up to you. We don't want a lot. I don't need to beg this. As a candidate, when you are more, you have to do your best. One enemy, I was a victim. Well, which kind of chung MP, but digging a UB under NRM. Okay, you know, we're making me the one. 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
2: Those who have betrayed the trust, the spirits, the goods of a truly will be. Them and should they break this election in favor of Honorable Mapenduzi, it is not yet over. We will now choose our candidate.
1: Come on, Wakili, you make me a colloq. 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

0: 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No ticket chunka when an ending, taking the pain by police. Studio must speak FM. I take it in Mogoda, a kind of getting a poll, my bay, trying a kind, Barachaki Jolokong. What about Michael Lacon? I won't come much on Bamoro. District, local government, ticket based studio, you took a martin, and better to move where MP make a lack south, if Queen Mau to me, and better to door, tip a PLU, many district Mamoro. One come for you, you took a martin.
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0: okay
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0: 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All right, many will make a guest studio. You do come in. You may have a check at Duke Chermela Chucky bought a pen addiction tickets of fire. Minimum, no, I'm a chair about a chair to which in board council. Chuaner, because when I get a proceeding, my court of my work, Kerry, Katin Balam, Tia Chakodong, Kimiki empowering, Kimmy, or do what do Kissat or Benjamin do you wing? Tilokani, Nongi Donkey, Kiki, the back of underground gun, meeting CID, file where Dongman of Donnipot State, Hyper State. 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

0: 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Overhaul, ma am ya a better white and gamma do chow team.
1: Okay?
0: Yes, gamma di overhaul. Ni erini, don't write part in when you quan yogi kimu can. 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Because mukenda very dirty, makago done a PLU unit tap, when you're not dealing with a gamma man, you're making a sapping, go be done and give damages, kill me.
1: So proceeding, makome take a chakon and mamero chak team, is it the way to go? What to get caught? Magichel.
0: Or no mere kill dear Gichako. 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Me a real, we're in a bad bearer. In your day, you're getting a berry with Marabiero. No, we put back a convicting. Now, okay, convicting, you know, con me a bit more a dee, can a bit of Marabia put back a convicting here. And there, and there, can you have a convicting? You're paying on to what I'm Marabia de Savigo. While who took a mere Maramo? You will. And yet, Mukani can be convicting him there and then. Mukani will have been no Mukani do a duck, do a bitch, do a dee. 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Ni I'm a Ugandan, Jim Matiga Bironi, whom you're enjoying, and Jim Matiga Bironi, Jim, and you,
1: but I could not be doing your tour to our bottom of the Piricum gay.
0: Tort where
1: your pen called Kumir Pin, Lord Wartini. No, I to Herman couldn't pick pay Guamabe.
0: No, to our man. And my elder Gakuni, to have my dad a D, my own. Break my elder wedding to get you, Bonnet, Chipo, you, down beer, can you get all yagging aggie? Down a D, my not to have it. And no justice here. Give justice, make real, carry. 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And okay, the team may speak. Chipper, you took it down with training, huh? Quail. Iring any kumkina balam tika wore balam petiga ne I ngene jomu kene loka loka ngom mone fulle yare pichuare le wo ngomba district ucho yagi nying yare ukero ane free hole now in dama di my give me a berry district wiki kuma di makukui bier me berry district. Councilors are D, and Oyin, American Beto Migi. Now, can't get beer ticket to wear guinea and a power mirror, and look at where they get on. Pet it to happen, no more can't know why you got a gun, they take it to happen quite a cool. You take it to happen, you are Jim Bagamante, you take it to happen, you are Luaket, Perker. You constitution me, you can't get to happen no more, you to happen one more D radio, Erijan, they were one you are with radio, Perker. Now, can only watch it. Dig Loga, E Loga, and you are ready to win radio. Gin and May Tim and Raja or to a twelve. I'm Milber and you are down. So, Gin any knee, it's a thing on your name. NRM to you, Bumara. Pierre, well. Gin my NRM failing. Milwani, you are a Pierre Wammy. Madame Wachachani, it's a PLU and corruption. 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He do go. 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Now, kind of doubting acquired you, till Bana will be in a guinea, we are sweating, or he went to get at all, well, you know, you yard. No, you that time when make quite a yard, okay, or he'll sample. Le fun me when he'll take a tour to Ara, Jim and Lumir Arajam.
1: Pinny made a will to him.
0: Will it, you know, email? PDA Magatica Churini, in Papamo, I can't put together, in any school smoke and Uganda can't give you a kitchen with PDA. That in any put Urupo for a man now, school smoke and my bed in it, no German PDA. In any organ, my don't bear lawyer school, eh, organ, me PDA. Coronel SMC, my dear, and a PDA getting my tax, that Jim for PDA can get a ticket my bed. Chin and results. Now, each are in here, what you look, Mamma, to my name, PTA will be quite your knee, who will never school so well. But remember, and yet, down my getting a quite a cool year, who will pay quite PTA, getting PTA, my bear, your material quite cool, like a Yankee or. And you know what, man?
1: Well, a boy to 12. Well, a kill called Guanica kill cancer. Nini pel gerom gini get gini get gini get pel the addiction. 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Kidong education department ku cha ko loka it count. So the right kind of jacket. I prefer to take activating. Give me a word. DJ Beric Maro PDM. Now, one end of the comedy marked up, you know, very when you commit telling, not to my candle market. Market, never get no market. One or one in your own Mahari situation in a gang. Imago diso in a gang, being appointment, get pack up, aggie booty, aggie state house. Come up, boo. My begging when you are going and mega state house. Energy down and no market. Cadung down and market. Log my chair constituting mobile court, promo conjuring. A jury.
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1: Bilog maguri.
2: 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Ento, we come a bit lawyer ping on. 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
1: Make a penny per signing, come on.
2: Get per signing, gentlemen. Yeah, signing. 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He signing, you know, you're here. He joined you on, come at chill at chill. Magic a winner, John, and Benny, you. 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
1: Kakaraching a pair.
2: 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Better projects more might succeed in Uganda, Kapa Keru deal. 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

0: Nung mid mabe loyo in network mabe loyo weng in Uganda. 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
3: Former tech, Adit Emma, Daga Foil in Radio Wang, Nia, we are Tipa Wajo, Nia Kilwan Ulana, Isaac. 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
3: 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Beyond 48 hours and no get to work and that is the reason why now police me a police bond police bond give me a pen no investigation of football tomb police me a bond when I'm again get medical quit but can quit a tomb she gradually then gradually actually in one day magma can tell me magma don't investigation is complete file we don't know you will be sanctioning that is why I'm the okay now get 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kind of a court, a chief magistrate's court, the high court. We know any cases spoiled it. But ordinarily, cases may report. So, I'm not sure how to mobile court. If any mobile court comes out here, it is a court chalk down. So, then when I'm not going to go to the gym, I'm not going to go to the gym. I'm not going to go to the court. I'm not going to go to the government. I'm not going to go to the gym. I'm not going to transport. I'm not going to go to the gym. 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
3: 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Copy of the file, make me both lawyers make it so they can also prepare me your defense, my biggie. 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
1: 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We're releasing state attorneys. 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
0: 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Nyura tini jo eni donke ordering gin to refund the money. 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Upien wundong you really fail. Gitemu you in your weng pedo lare. 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Ani iye watiki IGG. Watie beneke public service standing order. Ma public service uchwalo. Mena yano kito miro local government utike utikere. Watiki anti-corruption court. Watiki state house anti-corruption team make yubi state house. 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
0: 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Kay, what you need, don't get to your board magistrate, oh. Kay, get to your board magistrate, watch, you not a game, Marini, watch your aunt foot party ready, Pierre Amir no lawyer, na. Get to him a boot. Karma get to him a boot, killing in a par, a bit no ballam, the Cocampara district, anywhere, oh. You're a teeny magistrate, money, mirgin, non logistical support, where any real being can win you lock. You're a peg, me, case, any board magistrate, Mati district, any. PN Narchani article Pierre we are bor for me in a twero. 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
0: 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Where a naked me guaro kumi, where pay your kakichi.
1: Yes.
0: Petting that no can make it choi local government. Where no quoke in a team of ban, naked me guaro kumi. Petting that no make it choi jago. Make it your CDO, make it came a get him a power team of administrative law. Mario, article Mia Rio. Article Mia Rio, my constitution, my Uganda. Why you need twero me appointment, twero me disciplining staff, twero me deployment, kimi board district service commission. Article no, Mia Rio. Kiribeti la teach pa government mo ke chero ke tweyo. Wek la teach pa government ne ke riam dok bala mirte I district. Both district service commission for management of the fine. Nyura tini procedure and processes. Dok o chen ma district service commission, district council, any team appointing gain through nomination pa district executive. Ma de section piara bit we achel. Subsection 1. Mio to have legal power to District Service Commission to appoint, confirm, promote, exercise disciplinary control, and remove civil servant from the payroll. Nuratini, to have any doctrine, Mio Quere, Ichingi, and to work in Enotime. 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
0: 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I single straight account I Bank of Uganda. 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How much money do you take home for your salary? Why 6.5 million in a month? Pian production officer kecholo 6.5 million. 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Andro LC5 kecholo million a rio. 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RDC and a mirror, but kicker me overseeing staff, PN and the senior civil servant. RDC till a teach by government.
1: Mati senior.
0: 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Petier la teach, monke can ma take a degree. 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

0: Nung Big Mabelo yo in Network Mabelo yo weng in Uganda. 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
4: Chawa kichawa, wakili chame manyen.
5: 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You are not the accounting officer, chairman. Don't intimidate me. I will hand over the key to the cow, not you. You don't own any property and you are not accountable to any property.
4: Wa owe te deru. 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
5: 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I've already resigned and that is...
4: Weho beni piera boru ya bungwen. 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
1: 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Actually, ke logo record my mega kin councillors for the 11th council. I have been somebody who have been outstanding fighting corruption now this week with evidence-based facts finding and reports. My ke logo kidu a council gano mamwa minute extract mamwa. 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
0: You are the woony.
1: Which why you are the woony. You gonna one you pay USC and you can get wine or poor pay. Now it's a lot more kid. So and me karki kagunoning at any kadungu or kitchen. Kicho again magalone, just sit here. Just sit and will give an indication of a date number in reporting a court matter. So kadung re indication of the date may be report the record team. Marin is a process, but you are now ready for trial. At a word, my bala am take a word down and wing food peggy ready for trial. What you my bala am afgini? At the end, Uganda is looping in a very dangerous chain. A mama will be waiting for compensation. 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Lou be chero ping a public accounts committee. Pa district don. 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One Macharo one Uganda. Member of parliament you an lo down time go antiki rungula maiku member of parliament. An patiki rungula maiku member of parliament. There is a lot of reforms so me are lack. Manguni, kai neno the district park committee, Johnny any they have been suffocated economically. Activities machero to really execute their duty, they very, very, very small. Makai neno, imagali bachel ki miyari or piyari or when, piyari or beach. Wano ni guru, regional referral hospital, or when you tune over million marama miyachel ki piyara dek, we are dek. Mitchell 22 ghost staff. 22 ghost staff and man staff don't get retired. But chene and full better chair board game.
0: Muchar
1: better than board game. Well, no, Benani, there is also ambulance. Madam Park and Gubinuba, Parliamentary Park Committee. 150 million worth of UBE Land Cruiser. My number plate is 639F. My, you said, enemy. When it has been confiscated. Now, park committee kumiyo ki CID department Magulu and other people from the central government. Give me 2 weeks. They should investigate and write report on the matter of this land cruiser. But can you pay you a chance? Has that report been available to the public for consumption? Manura tini for me. Chalo la tela at the lower local government pinkan. And only one machalo one at the lower local government. But there is a line of corruption drawn at the bureaucracy system. Why office malukun? So a chan a balam tika go to all ki ibe. Penebu to all. Tuol ka yin go yip tuol. Mere go e bin kere ko raka wek nek tuol wo wei wye. Gien ma rat ma balam gitika timu na gene na mer. Ma nero why it is a time bomb for us. And babu oh ma kotum kene wanu be losing a machalo government. So we need to compensate them. Now, nah, they won't come with you. There are processes. Now, you didn't only join any way, even at the sub-county level, there's a court committee. That is section 30. So, kadu ini tika bino, itika nana wai join any weng peke tiki yuti chimo madi. Now, amid this teach ma entity ina and matika wada ina weng. What evidence-based report madu kate ma ina and somebody has been really victimized of the crime, alleged on. Mano mia luoro matek tutual ni challenges a di magini ni bukeli kumwa mena machiel la guon kwa machiel lo ni chili a di I votes mene that have been allocated for this ka ono ni balam ko ne am gini ni planning chon gini na mer no mi ko ngu chaki chiero kan nongo directives from the chief justice ni umini wa a mobile court mo wa work kere mano enoni ka yinde tika wali Uganda versus Dr. Ngari in L Center 3, L Center 4, Kamoni. Where at the district hospital. No, enuni, it is now that doctor versus Uganda. My unique doctor challenging Uganda, Uganda has to compensate that doctor. When you cut Uganda challenging that doctor, he has to go to court. Now, yinitika kwanyu la teach pagamenta, and take him to court now. Kerwa pingo echiye. The processes are there to be followed. Now, if you go on that end for 6 months, gang ever, how about that? You come into you. Now, anyone call me an example of cow. Don't hang out, man, I'm a door district. Deputy cow.
0: Ben Gimau cow.
1: Cow don't hear. There are documents on your cow every Monday to Friday to make a signing offices, man. The office, man. Different documents. Now, I don't know food pay. Is it going to give us a standstill of duty or duty will proceed properly? Manyura ti the activities mukene e quarter one in madungbe wati lewana dawari ni. Ubuchero wa the second quarter. Money will be returned to consolidated funds, to the treasury account, bonds. Now, kacheno da, the question will come, ping out wa wachene. Yini ngeo local government. Every single chain make you allocating as its own condition attached to it. Kiribet mapeti, kiribetiri and conditional. But there is an area of consumption, no merke utilizing here. See, and nanayano wache, what Babala mgini enini, it was not calculated at the beginning.
0: But it's like, don't, kakanen go kimini ki mobile code.
1: Exactly.
0: No fundok pere birutu.
1: Exactly. Kadon kimini ki mobile code. Now, no don't kakum chichi kum, ya dago chak, mano don't kitiki mobile code team bini. Manyura ti ini rao no bumbe, nino weng, food kwa arpe. Utime botwa ichwa yaka. Namere order, DPC, ni umira arresting the incharge of Chwayaro Health Center.
0: Three.
1: And that is one of the best doctor, I mean a medical in charge, in a medical clinical officer, because Health Center therapy very good doctor, very clinical officer. Igulu district. Now, when the clinical officer returned, because he demanded to meet him on duty station, what a teen and I've applied for leave. I check finalizing my document. And that means he is working. If I check meeting, no ticket teach. And can I pay a management of radio come here 1 week. We are chair, I take a pair of gang. No, I teach. So manyura tini anga mayadong unen charo ngata pengeyo tiche nyo pengeyo che at that particular time. So man ini wero wan unen charo dana mango petie organize nyo wanen goro. Wero lan yan mwani wabere radio session ma chel tamir wach nye kai. Ngatmo pe yini. Why would the government appoint ngati mwani make tamo ni peramuti yutija? Why government peramutamo tamo me wingari? But in making me appointment, and I'm here in role, but I'm not here to take in executing role, and I'm
0: okay.
1: Now, that gives us opinion and a thought of the entire society. Which country are we seeing in the next 2, 3, 4 years? As in Uganda. Kidong, where would the citizen be in the next 2, 3 years? Because, kawano ngeone, pentepa Uganda, that could be a river board. Why didn't it down macharo in Emma ticket to be defended during court session. Now, can you know mobile court in challenge a chain matin and mobile court and beauty any? Kiramo Bino at the sub-county level, chicken no, I'm killing chicken, quite a chicken mia. So I'm not paying law at that particular time. But they are going to charge me what? Judge seat.
0: But you think the team, yes,
1: the team are coming with their own lawyer to defend you, defense lawyer, and a lawyer that is going to work against you. So
0: I will counsel the time. Quick, I'm going to clarify. Can and go mobile court, you work a team. Pa prosecutors get on team, pa defense lawyers. Get on lawyers go.
1: Defense lawyer at that particular time of church seat writing. Because you know what the TNA, they are going to move with the defense lawyer and then the lawyer that is for the state.
0: Well, yeah, the prosecutors.
1: Yes. Because ka don't need defense lawyer pay chido choice the commandini. Because that is the beginning of court. When you're teen lawyer now me robe it, I'm party ready to lawyer at the office, me a lawyer. Now they will say, okay, Kenneth, you will stand in for Mara Emmanuel. Mara, this is a very independent person, although work if you don't mind. So you know tip pepon your wing. Check one in China when I'm going to claim one thing about it until the court approving right.
0: Okay.
1: So I know again in the food still, Bukiru car, you don't mean a Mario Nantini challenges here. Johnny and Magabalam Tim Makina, these are very poor people in terms of money. They are very powerful. By the time they go for interdiction, the Aki or Cortman, they will get their powerful lawyer and they have money. They will get their powerful lawyer and they will come and defend them.
2: Amero, Maro bore gigi parliament. You mean a cash bill of 130 million? Negatule, you yotko.
0: The Germano.
2: Ninga rachele chill, came your gimini bail. Chul million pier a deck. Kitchule, you yot at a bottle of gang, kain kung. 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
1: So ini yang ma ana te waje anoni manyura tini gine ene ni furi peo bu lukonyo walu ni kon corruption
0: is alright
1: 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Perbe arwet meri magon roma maka.
0: Alright.
1: But you after some few minutes, you know ni ginutumo. And this is not going to help us. Sincerely, Balaam is doing some work which is supposed to be calculated very well and it will help. Marache loene, we are neglecting the centralized system of local government. Peti you. Balaam pe beruguru every day. One more thing at the district level, we are the very people more very technocrats. Ke empowering one, now then one come on me example.
0: Top of boy, the Logan Pomini,
1: so much for the operation, TD. One poron following core technocrats after their jurisdiction daily, every single day. Mon pere, mon pere, Jimmy Pere, Gamenda can be out of any corruption. Let them empower the local government.
0: Avoy, what about Pires? How do you put it? He's the Kerman, not the Mundo, which I'll be Kinujin, or do a Pavia, young men. You don't want to get when you can look at your Temu. What about Kenneth? Wasn't in Guinea, Paramount, Laber, Twilight, so there's a lot of loopholes. But Kiburi. Mobile code Tiko Militari, Nen Territory State, when Kapa Mergini, shouldn't you teach? Romo Conjuring, a jury.
3: 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Piara tearada. Watiana no lock me mobile court. Mobile court, kitia keli mirimingo. 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Mere mire mikelu mobile court. 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
0: Well, not a beer, beer, beer, and when a chill and when a bitch, a bitch, a bitch, you do come at in. Hello, speak FM.
7: Come on,
0: show. For a for Johnny. Yes.
7: I'm better than you, more at a lock,
0: man,
7: Jacqueline.
0: Man, Jay. Yes.
7: How many government bodies are tasked with fighting corruption? Magi receiving budget. Because at the end of the day, when we duplicate roles, it brings in waste of taxpayers' money.
0: Okay.
7: No joking, take a normal muchara, take a normal allowance, take a normal all the privileges, but no roles and responsibility. Then you get my team on it. Finding no minister, I'm going to be over and like the IGG to Kenya. Because now, I know corruption fight for Palami, take a nano within the local government. But in budget allocation, MDA's China, corruption of Malum Kunon economy. Is it above Balam? Above his pay grade? In another way.
0: Right.
7: And tribunal, a corruption ma affecting service delivery. Machalo one looking gang. But you see, service delivery is affected in budget allocation and MDA's kuma quality malukuyane. It in another way. So, come on now, Temo, when you corruption to my appear and when failing or M cono call them here. But gonna war on Iowa in Latin Kiritim Mo. Kiritim, we are pen and get Muladir on better.
0: Okay. Of Wamatak Jay. Hello, speak FM. All right, we're on Kimagamadan and Chim. He called according to committee. Hello, speak FM.
8: Hello.
0: Oh boy, Judy.
8: Oh,
0: there's Michael. Go, Jimmy Connie.
8: I call Jim Kawich.
0: Michael Rowich is.
8: You, the Majay, Gap, the Majay, the work at Marajay, the
0: work.
8: Jimmy, Marajay, the word of Marajay, no bear. You gonna can't say the known or mama, the office, but my year for thing. You think you were the local, but the name of my Connell Ware, Palam Palamo Pere, Palam Pere, Palamo.
0: Okay. Michael Kewich. Hello, speak FM.
9: Emma.
0: Aboyo.
9: Yes, you're in.
0: And a choma bear.
9: Little opposition.
0: Yes, Lob.
9: What do
0: you mean?
9: What do you mean? The most part of the family.

0: Abdul Mati, I won't be with Javan. One of them will be around the program again.
1: Okay.
0: I don't know what caught in the main way, better can get very quiet. I don't imagine that one again to pay me some other. The end one again. Oh, when you summon Chimba Council, there is no way to get out of the Marlon and the Nancy. I see him called Miro, Mary Tim Gilano. Okay. I'm not in the baseball council. Any Guacan, the Birka Mata, Guarda, Momma, and Pere, Patel and Dokola, Mamma, and Pere, Gilmanur, Gilano, and Kibarope, Gago. I'm a dictator, you're the hotel with Jericho. I'm there at the air, Miss Jericho, give it away.
1: All right, Council, take a gum. Hello, speak FM. Hello, here's a fire. Hello.
2: Hello.
1: Yes, what are you looking at?
2: We are capable of beer.
1: Go for it, yet.
2: I'm sorry. I'm sorry.
1: All right.
2: Yeah.
1: Before we take Richard Gergera. Hello, Speak FM.
3: Hello.
1: Our boy, Johnny. Yes, man, Kikwene.
3: Man, Simon, Kaladim.
1: Simon, Kikwene.
3: Kaladim.
1: Kaladim, yes.
3: I'm here to not a woman from my own, Mr. Lacoste.
1: Mm-hmm.
3: Yeah, I'm now Balam,
1: Okay. Yes.
4: I'm the party local wrong, but I'm not a white doing this. I get it to my kid. You must come give it to whom come, who will be very calm, get it to a bit like that. All this nonsense, baby, with you. Penny, in a carry length, it
1: is.
4: You mean the guy can keep a minute, he said it. He called me a banner. Guidelines, one of your meals, the government program, taking me on, information, one can acquire a lean, breakdown, one in a king, everybody in a thing. Look, all my money, you think I

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1: Boy, my tech, what God, tell me, Miguel, let me speak of him. A boy, what God? Hello, speak FM.
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2: FM. Geomatic acquire Nepal and Pomeric tea. Then Wangilupo, Copper Gilupo, Chino, the Quale, Car, Mom, the Tamil Canier, or Loro Bukoegi. 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I shan't get a long night, but a man, he called me a big low, one looking gun, Kagumawa. 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
1: Okay.
2: So Bala Merrick teacher. 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
2: 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I mean, things.
1: Honorable Pius, you know, look, and the council.
2: Okay, Honorable Pius.
1: Yes.
2: Sorry, council should forgive me for that. I picked it wrongly. Now, Pius, mulo look, and look, and the twa, Kabalam, Biru, no, I Gulu, no, Kuma, MTF, Balamir, Jackie, M. Then, and then, where Etika supporting Luku, Madu, Etika supporting Jumatika, mistreating Lukim Gang. Then, Petika, Nanong, Mabalam, Piti, yet Balam is doing thing where Lukim Gang, no.
1: Foil. But I will be good to check the fires. I don't know. I don't know. I don't know. I don't know. I don't know. I don't know. I don't
3: know.
1: I don't know. I don't
3: know.
1: I don't know. I don't know. I I'm going to go to the next one. Look, tea, Icongi, Kuno, Guero, do Padugi, King H. Melim, Kamati, ye, Chino, Konya, Quet Pere Balam, Tia Gengo, Lokni, Wana, ye, Kamente, Monikin Matimono, Ofo, Ki, Ulano, Kidong Berry Kany, and then Berry Guoka, the last message, Megachalga Kany, any no name, Nermachalgani, but the Balamin Kazun into corruption fight as a limit and boundaries. If they geared toward local government corruption, he can't go above his pay grade. The billion gang is protected by the state, while the million gang is being hunted by the state actors. And of course, Wajini Emma, is Vanguard Primary School a government school? Because if it is, then it's one of the most expensive government school in Guru City. Anyway, Merikin Matia Kinjemo Kenichara to Kanya Chakabur Marapans in 1 minute for Hopian BBC Labino Chawa Yabichel.
4: Anen ka wat ko mar ma ba pian pian ta open la pian ba IAF maluonga ni yenta agency for against corruption mag yam gi du tara ka dul mag luon the director for ethics and integrity day joana nyingi pole da dai we inspector of government office of the auditor general director of the public prosecution DPP anti corruption court Corner State House Anti-Corruption Unit.
1: Kima duwata.
4: We biare wereo. Now, we are not going to look at any. Konya biyono pa balam gyan mifo de chere lotri pere.
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4: 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Oa wena. How many Parises do we have in Uganda?
1: Napo.
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1: One way the petuero. All right.
5: Now, Tikumane, ordinarily, officer, arresting officer, man, not a Bianca Mark, made a arrest warrant. Okay? 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
5: 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There's no need for arrest warrant me mage me chwali.
1: Mage
5: there and then and ke chwali. But ka in then file iti mage yubo, then that means arresting officer me reward ki, ki gana ki arrest warrant. Will explain the reason why they're arresting you and ki wajibe ni you have the right to remain silent. Okay? 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La chien I cordon. But kagri amaki ordinarily arrest warrant merbeti.
1: Okay.
5: Yes, that is the point.
1: Okay. Afford friend, you can don't look
6: at it. For down to Chimo Bochim, the Hadar Locum, Lamaram Gochim, keep a bull, make it mad. Amar Kitma people, Lamogi always, they act. They are very good. They always go straight to the point. But that is not good. One in a way, we are eligible to be protected. So, okay, now the bad money, So, like, I think we need to form another part of our body, anti-corruption, mobile court. See, I think I'm like, the problem, one Uganda, whoever works for local government,
7: will always be too local.
6: Beyond even the local government.
7: But I what the local government, it is an institutional name. But after long, it is a local government. It will be too local. But you know, it will be a team manager in a local way. Okay. And we are one Uganda, we are protecting country.
1: Okay.
7: Corruption, one way.
1: Okay.
7: Approach any banner. Implementation method and framework is so poor. My name is a local monument.
1: That boy, for
7: my legacy, what do you call a chair corruption? Till when you went.
1: All right, the
7: point. Okay.
1: Welcome, Michael. The coin, look at the gift of the new job tomorrow.
4: Yeah, I'm for you. 12, I'm for you. For you, go, Chim, Magicaro. Vanguard Primary School, your police, T school, by government. And a mere tyranny, PTA, Tieki Kero Memo, Willim, Maluka Parliamentary Act, UP Act, Miotuare, Iwun Lunuru, Memo, Gina Wunu Miro, and a mere tyranny, Vanguard School Mabe, anyway school Mabe, by government, Maloyaki Gul City.
6: Performing
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0: Well, a medong better law in line met shim a medong better law in Uganda. 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
3: It's 12 p.m. Kombeti chawabichel medecheng kipiara boru ya bungwan tona beach. 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
4: The Fredriksen and Jens Fredrik Nielsen said it strengthened the country's common security in the Arctic and the North Atlantic. Adrian Murray reports from Copenhagen.
5: While President Trump said the US would be granted permanent control over security, his social media post does not mention any territory changing hands. That was a red line for Denmark and Greenland. And Fredriksen stated the agreement recognizes the sovereignty and territorial integrity of the Danish kingdom. No text of the agreement has been released. Therefore, it's not yet clear what concessions or sweeteners have been agreed. However, US officials say the deal prohibits adversaries, namely Russia and China, from establishing military bases or making sensitive investments.
4: Ukraine's President Zelensky has thanked President Trump for signing into law a bill that will impose sweeping new sanctions on Russia because of its war on Kyiv. The bill was approved by the House of Representatives on Wednesday after more than a year of delays. Here's our North America editor, Sarah Smith.
6: Other nations who are keeping Russia afloat by buying their energy could face 100% sanctions on goods that they are exporting to the United States. But it doesn't trigger that automatically. What it does is allow President Trump to make the choice as to whether he wants to do that on the biggest purchasers of Russian energy. Now, they include countries like China and India, and there are lots of other reasons why he may not want to impose punitive sanctions on those countries.
4: President Trump has said that his son, Donald Trump Jr., told him he would repay a Russian businessman linked to the Kremlin who paid for his two-day wedding celebrations in the Bahamas. The president said the wedding support was totally allowed. Runners in South Africa are holding protests to honour Elizabeth Mosalakumu, who was killed during a routine jog, as well as eight other women who've been murdered in eastern Johannesburg since mid-July. South Africa has one of the highest rates of violence against women globally. The Minister of Police, Firoz Kachalia, told the BBC the authorities were trying to curb gender-based violence.
7: As part of the government's response, there are strong emphasis on communication, on education, on behaviour change. But the plain truth of the matter is that our efforts so far have not produced the results that we had hoped for. I think there's a lot of anger, justified anger, directed both at the perpetrators and at government. We understand that. We accept that. We are trying to respond as best we can.
4: This is the latest world news from the BBC. Google has confirmed that its artificial intelligence system Gemini hacked into three companies during a test in July. Google says the models stopped the breach and the companies involved were informed. Similar incidents have happened at other AI companies, raising concerns that these organizations may not be able to keep their models under control. German police have confirmed that they searched the home of a staff member of the lead candidate for the far-right Alternative for Germany party just days ahead of regional elections in the capital. Prosecutors said the man had been suspected of violating laws on explosives and weapons, but police said no arms had been found. Polls indicate the AfD could come third in tomorrow's election for Berlin's regional assembly. A tribunal tasked with investigating crimes committed during Colombia's half-century civil conflict says it's worried about a government proposal to cut its funds. Clitzia Sala reports.
8: The special tribunal was formed in 2016 under Colombia's peace agreement to investigate crimes committed by rebel groups and state forces during the country's decades-long civil conflict. In his election campaign, President Abelardo de la Espriella criticized the court as ineffective and expensive. He's called for more aggressive means to deal with the numerous armed groups in Colombia and has said each of them will be treated as a terrorist group. He's not offered a robust proposal on how to handle atrocities committed by state forces. The tribunal has asked the international community to help keep it running and to ensure the safety of victims and witnesses.
4: The opening ceremony for the 20th Asian Games is getting underway in Nagoya in Japan. 11,000 athletes from 45 nations and regions are competing in the Games. Organisers have faced criticism for saving money by housing athletes and officials in a mixture of hotels, temporary containers and a cruise ship rather than building a dedicated Games village. And that's the latest world news from the BBC.
9: Wajuli chawamukene darling. Chawamukene.

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0: right. Our dear listener, welcome back from that beautiful song talking about we have peace in our motherland, playing at 17 minutes left to take us to a 12:30. And we really want to welcome you back, coming back from the Oyeyeng program and also BBC, which came your way. And by the name Liz, I am not alone in the building. I'm with my big sister. She's above 18 years old. She can introduce herself.
1: Yeah, hello. Dear listener, you're most welcome for the children's show. I am Agnes Agilo.
0: Agnes, you're welcome.
1: Thank you.
0: How are you doing today?
1: Not so bad. I still feel okay.
0: Okay. Mm. That's nice if you still feel okay.
1: Yes.
0: So, our dear listener, let us take this wonderful and lovely moment to welcome you into the children's show for today that comes away only on Saturday. That is from midday to 1 in the afternoon. And today being a Saturday is the 19th of September, 2026. I don't know, Agnes, what, children have gone back to school and others are still home. But I guess by next week they will be reporting.
1: Yeah, it is true. The children have already taken 1 week at school. They started reporting last Monday on 14th. Mm-hmm. And I believe majority are now at school, although, as you have just said, some are still at home because of inevitable conditions.
0: Mm-hmm.
1: We also continue to pray for them so that really their parents get a financial breakthrough and they're taken back to school.
0: Definitely.
1: Yes.
0: And in this program, we are welcoming all the children who are at home at this moment. And we are requesting the dear parents that if you have any child with you there, please, you call her or him to stay close to the radio because this is their time. And we're going to invite 1, 2, 3 calls. Please, you call in and let the child welcome the fellow children outside there into their program. And don't forget that at exactly a 12:30 midday, we shall be giving them some questions. Yeah, 1 or 2. We interact with them. That is what is going to take place. So as per now, they can call on 0777-414-665. I repeat, 0777-414-665. You introduce yourself, your name, where you're calling from, which school do you go to, and maybe if you have started school already or not yet. And if you're a parent there listening to the radio at the moment, you can call in and give the child a phone. We talk to the child because this is their time. So that is what is going to take place right now. And ginmuke nenula we radio pedong wabi duma duma because magomuke
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0: 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Hello.
2: Hello.
0: Hello. Hello, good afternoon.
2: Good afternoon.
0: How are you?
2: I'm fine.
0: You're fine. Whom am I speaking to?
2: Lamara Subra.
0: Lamara who?
2: Subra.
0: Yes, Lamara, where are you calling from?
2: From Lalia.
0: From Lalia.
2: Yes.
0: Lamara, have you reported back to school already or not yet?
2: I'm back.
0: Oh, which school do you go to?
2: We're Saint Junior School.
0: And which class are you in?
2: P4 class. Yes.
0: That's right. So can you welcome some 2-3 friends of yours that you go, you sit in the class with, or maybe you go to class with?
2: I welcome my friend, Cole.
0: Yes.
2: Mia Faye.
0: Yes.
2: Mia Faye, the center.
0: Right.
2: And I welcome my friend.
0: Okay. That's all?
2: No.
0: Mm-hmm. Can you go ahead and welcome or greet them, please?
2: Okay, thank you.
0: Yes. How about your teachers? Are you not greeting your teachers, Lamara? What are the names of your teachers?
2: Teacher Emma,
0: uh-huh. Another one?
2: Teacher Catherine.
0: Mm-hmm. And lastly?
2: Teacher Jennifer.
0: But you're forgetting to greet mommy and daddy. Why?
2: I greet mommy.
0: What's the name of your mommy?
2: Okay, Catherine.
0: And daddy? All right. Which song do you want to listen to, Lamara? Yes?
2: Mwelepe.
0: Which one?
2: Mwelepe.
0: All right. Yeah. Thank you for calling. Please stay tuned to the radio, okay?
2: Yes.
0: Yeah. Okay.
2: Have a nice day.
0: A nice day too. Have you eaten lunch already or not yet?
2: I'm taking.
0: Okay.
2: Porridge.
0: Oh, you just took porridge. You haven't eaten lunch, right?
2: Yes.
0: Mommy is cooking or you're the one cooking?
2: Mommy, okay.
0: All right. Thank you. For you, you're going to wash the plates, not so?
2: Yes.
0: All right. Thank you. Thank you for being a good girl, right?
2: You're
0: welcome. Okay, I wish you the best.
2: Bye.
0: All right, bye.
2: Bye.
0: Okay. 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

0: 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Yes, Madam Agnes.
1: Yes, please.
0: Ngoma ti yupi lutino makamego apini no matin.
1: Actually, I have a very important question that I would want to send to our children who are outside there. And I urge all the children who are listening to Speak FM right now during the children's show to have their pen and a piece of paper so they can write the question that I am going to read.
0: Yes.
1: What do you want to be in future and why? Remember, the questions are for the children.
0: Mm-hmm.
1: And so

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0: a penyi petek ok kong wa dong kong chim enini kong
1: ok
0: yes hello
2: hello
0: yes how are you
2: I'm fine.
0: Thank you for calling. What is your name?
2: My name is Agenorod. Lucky Rod.
0: Agenorod.
2: Yes.
0: Okay. Agenorod, which school do you go to?
2: I go to Miss Nursery and Primary School.
0: And which class are you in?
2: I am in top class.
0: Oh, you're in top class.
2: Yes.
0: That is good. Now, again, Rod, when you finish your school, what do you want to be in future?
2: I want to be a pilot.
0: Wow!
1: She will be operating
0: oh, my
1: airplane.
0: Goodness. You want to be a pilot?
2: Yes.
0: Wow. Why do you really want to be a pilot? Why do you want to be a pilot?
2: I want to be a pilot. I like.
0: You love airplanes so much. Oh my goodness, she has put us on hold. Please. Oh, let us help her by taking another call. Hello?
2: Hello.
0: Yeah, again, Rod.
2: Yes.
0: You said why do you want to be a pilot?
2: I like mathematics.
0: Oh, because you love mathematics so much. Okay, thank you very much. I wish you all the best. You finish your school and you become a pilot, right?
2: Yes.
0: Thank you for calling.
2: Yes.
0: Okay. Yeah, that has been again a rot. And she's in top class, wants to be a pilot.
1: A pilot.
0: She loves mathematics so much.
1: We really wish her all the best so her dream can come to pass.
0: Amen.
1: Yeah.
0: Let's take this one. Hello, Speak FM. Hello. Hello. Yes. How are you, baby?
3: I'm fine.
0: You're fine. Can you tell me your name? What's your name?

0: there.
1: Your name is?
0: My name is Abed over there.
1: Okay. Which class are you in?
0: I am in K3 class.
1: Wow, you are in K3 class. And which school are you in? What is the name of your school?
0: My school is Central Nursery School.
1: Central Nursery School. Now, when you finish school, what do you want to be in future?
0: To be a nurse.
1: You want to be what?
0: To be a nurse.
1: A nurse?
0: Mm.
1: Ah, you want to be a nurse? You don't fear medicine. You don't fear injection.
0: Mm.
1: Okay.
2: I love the confidence.
1: That is good.
2: Yeah.
1: Okay. And which subject do you love so much?
0: Mathematics.
1: Wow, Agnes.
2: Yes.
1: All these children are saying they love mathematics.
2: I am really grateful because the girl child is doing as good, you know. All of them are mathematicians, which to me is really a blessing.
1: Yeah, true. Yeah. Mm. So thank you very much for calling, and we're going to pray for you so that you become a nurse. Can you say hi to mommy and daddy? Okay.
2: Tell her to greet. Now she's saying hi.
1: You greet mommy. Hello. Greet mommy and daddy.
3: Okay.
1: All right. So you pay school fees, but daddy.
2: You already have a nurse at home.
1: Yes. All right. Nurse don't hear school fees. We are okay. Chol. So, Agnes, I was asking you, yes. Before you became Agnes,
2: No, I'm a bit a banker.
1: Not a tea bank.
2: Not a tea bank.
1: Better gamuchene, why don't go?
2: Gamuchene, what you come and eat? But though, as time went on, I really do not know what happened, and I am finally here.
1: Okay.
2: Yes.
1: All right. Welcome, one known at in Mukerana, watching on a mirror bed.
2: And look, and no, a mirror bed.
1: Yes, hello, speaker fam.
0: Hello.
1: Hello. How are you?
0: I'm fine.
1: You're fine.
0: Yes.
1: Yeah, what is your name?
0: My name is Jacqueline Ella.
1: Ella. You said your name is Ella?
0: Yes.
1: Okay, Ella. Ella, which class are you in?
0: I am in top class.
1: You're in top class?
0: Yes.
1: And what is the name of your school?
0: The name of my school is Lalia Modern School.
1: That is wonderful. Now, Ella, can you tell us, when you finish school, what do you want to be in future?
0: I want to be the policeman.
1: A policewoman?
0: Yes.
1: Ah, you're not going to kill all of us?
0: No.
1: Are you sure?
0: Yes.
1: Oh, my goodness. Why do you want to be a policewoman?
0: Because I want to take care of people.
1: Sure.
0: Yes.
1: Okay, now Ella, in your school, which subjects do you love the most? Do you love English, mathematics, CRE? Which one?
0: Science.
1: Science.
0: Yes.
1: Okay. Why do you love science so much? Yes, Ella. Why do you love science so much?
0: Because I do at home also.
1: Okay. All right. No problem. Now, Ella, I want you to send your greeting to Mommy and Daddy.
0: I want to bring my dad to school.
1: Yes. It's called... And Mommy is called who? Okay. Thank you for calling, Ella. We are going to pray for you so that you become a policewoman. And remember to be waking up very early in the morning to go to school.
0: Yeah.
1: All right. And remember to be reading your book. When Mommy said it's time for reading, you go to in your room and you read your book, right?
0: Yeah.
1: Okay. Thank you for calling.
0: Bye.
1: Okay. Yeah. Ella, why are you me to be a police woman? Eto do hen maro science ba perok chora. Kira jo keno be da kobukere ni.
2: Then now she would go for those science courses, but I wish we really wish her well.
1: Yes. But we any Agnes?
2: Hello. Yes. Who am I speaking to? What is your name?
4: Daniel.
2: Daniel, how are you today?
4: I'm fine.
2: Which school do you go to?
4: Roger Primary School.
2: Yes. Which school?
4: Hunger.
2: Okay, Daniel, what do you want to be in future? And why?
4: Doctor.
2: Yes?
4: Doctor.
2: You want to be a doctor?
4: Yes.
2: Oh, that's great. Why do you want to be a doctor, Daniel?
4: Because I like science.
2: Because you like science. Yes, Daniel? Hello? Daniel, are you listening to me? Hello?
4: Hello?
2: Yes, Daniel, we are saying we really wish you the best as you pursue your career to be a doctor. Now I want you to send greetings to Mom and Dad.
1: Yes, Daniel? Can you greet Mommy and Daddy?
4: Yes.
1: Send your greetings to Mommy and Daddy. What is the name of Mommy?
4: Uma Vicky.
1: And Daddy is called who? Daniel.
2: Daniel does not know the name.
1: You don't
2: of
1: know
2: the daddy.
1: Daddy's name?
4: Yeah.
1: Oh my goodness.
2: It is okay. It is okay, Daniel. You go ahead and send your greetings to Mommy.
4: My daddy's name is
1: Berugua Charles. All right. Thank you for calling, Danielle. Bye.
4: Bye.
1: All right. Yes, so we have Daniel wants to be a doctor. Ella wants to be a policewoman. Agenorot wants to be a pilot. My goodness. Let's take this one. Hello, Speaker FM.
5: Hello.
1: Hello, baby. How are you? Good afternoon.
5: Good afternoon, too.
1: Are you riding a bicycle?
5: No.
1: Hey, the wind is too much there. I thought you're riding a bicycle.
5: No.
1: Yes, can you tell us your name, please?
5: My name is Ruth Duffin.
1: Ruth Duffin?
5: Yes.
1: Ruth, how old are you?
5: I am 10 years old.
1: 10 years old. And which school are you in?
5: I am in Unifat School.
1: Unifat School. Which class?
5: Primary 4.
1: Primary 4. Now, Ruth, when you finish school, what do you want to be in future?
5: I want to be a nurse.
1: A nurse as well. Why do you want to be a nurse?
5: To save people.
1: Because
5: I should save people.
1: Oh, people's life. People are dying so much, you need to save their lives, right?
5: Yes.
1: Now that you want to be a nurse, which subject do you love the most?
5: English. Yes.
1: Okay. Now, what do you want mommy and daddy to do for you to become a nurse?
5: I want them to pay my school fees.
1: Mm-hmm. And if
5: so
1: they...
5: So that I work hard.
1: Very good. We are going to pray for your mommy and daddy to get good health so that they continue paying your school fees, you work hard, and you become a nurse, right?
2: On top of praying for the parents to get the money, Ruth should as well love science because for you to be a nurse,
1: Are you getting?
2: You must love science on top of the English.
1: Have you heard Ruth?
5: Yes.
1: Yeah, if you used not to love science, from now on, you have to start loving science subjects as well to become a nurse to save people's lives. Okay?
5: Yes.
1: Thank you for calling.
5: You're welcome.
1: Bye-bye.
5: Bye.
1: All right. Agnes.
2: Yes, Liz.
1: Our time is running and we have so many online. Maybe just one. The last one.
2: The last one.
1: The last one now.
2: Okay. First, put off your radio. Hello? Hello?
1: Hello? Please, can you help us reduce the volume of the radio? Hello?
6: Hello?
1: Yes, how are you?
6: I'm fine.
1: You're fine.
6: Yes.
1: And can you please tell us your name?
6: My name is Nimaro Shin.
1: Nimaro. Nimaro. Oh, your environment is very noisy. Please
2: reduce the volume of your radio.
1: Nimaro, how old are you?
6: I'm 10 years old.
1: Oh, you're also 10 years old.
6: Yes.
1: Which school do you go to?
6: I go to Vanguard Primary School.
1: Vanguard Primary School. I know your school. And which class are you in?
6: I am in B4 Blue.
1: B4 Blue. What is the name of your class teacher?
6: The name of our class teacher is Madam Faye.
1: Wonderful. Now, Nimaro, what do you want to be in future when you finish school? What do you want to be in future?
6: I want to be a dentist.
1: A what?
6: A dentist.
1: Okay. Why do you want to be a dentist?
2: A dentist.
1: Nimaro.
6: Yes.
1: Why do you want to be a dentist? Nimaro, please tell us, why do you want to be a dentist? You don't know? Okay. So can you tell us the subject you love the most?
6: Science.
1: Okay, then there you can fit, but you don't know why you want to be a dentist. So next Sunday when we come back with this program, you have to tell us why you want to be a dentist, okay?
6: Yes.
1: For now, we are going to excuse you. But next Saturday, you'll have to tell us. So can you greet mommy and daddy? You greet mommy and daddy? Oh, she has gone. Agnes, our time is up. What are you saying?
2: Briefly, I need to appreciate the children out there together with their parents who have given the children at least the opportunity to talk to Speak FM. And I am still urging the children who are out there to always tune to the children's program, which will always be on Saturday from midday to 1.
1: Mm-hmm.
2: Yes.
1: Wonder why ni waro kikenla wi radio. 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
2: 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Matiye Okora Hotel.

0: It's 1 p.m. Kumbeti chawa biru medeche. 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Speak farmer. Lakelia ye Magamaga Skills Institute. 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
1: It's a big day for the people of Uganda, but I'm taking the lead in making that statement.
2: Government is sending money, and this program is demand-driven, and people are now fearing to get this money.
3: We don't have any clear data on disability. This makes planning very, very difficult, and normally we have been working on this work.
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5: A Forward launches a Yata advocacy song to amplify youth voices in Gulum. Prince David Kizanangoma laid to rest at Karambi Royal Tombs while Nigerian armed security deployed in Mina after deaths of miners. My name is Walter Kidega with the latest news. The Forum for Women in Democracy Forward has launched an advocacy song under its Youth Action for Transparency and Accountability YATAM project, calling on young people to raise their voices, participate in decisions making, and promote transparency and accountability in their communities. The song titled Chwaldwoni, meaning raise your voice, was launched yesterday at Gulu University during an event attended by young people, university leaders, community representatives, local government leaders, project resource persons, and musicians. The YATA project is implemented by Forward with the support from the European Union. The song was composed and performed by an all-stars lineup of talented artists: Harry Gupora, popularly known as Easy, Fortune Layeng, aka Luxy Movers, Quincy Akisa, Lucky David Wilson, and Caro Flower. Speaking at the launch, YATA project coordinator Oneki Alfred said music was selected as an advocacy tool because it can reach a wider audience and communicate messages about transparency, accountability, and service delivery in a simple and engaging way.
6: The song is Chwaldwoni, which means you're supposed to send your voice. You don't keep quiet. The most important thing is not to keep quiet. The most important thing is to send your voice to the people who are responsible. These are the duty bearers. We have the sub-county duty bearers. We have the district duty bearers. We have national duty bearers. So we are sending our voice so that they can hear.
5: YATA resource person Thomas Uling said youth groups trained under the project have been monitoring service delivery in school and health centers.
7: So these groups, they were trained on gender-responsive budgeting. They were also trained on monitoring of service delivery in the schools and health centers, as this project is within the two sectors, that's education and health.
5: The participating artists also highlighted the creative industry as a potential source of economic opportunities for young people through music production, promotion management, distribution, digital platforms, and live performances. Female artist Quincy Akisa and Caro Flower highlighted sexual harassment as one of the challenges faced by women in the music industry and called for safer and more respectful spaces for female artists.
8: Some of the challenges we face are sexual abuse. It is very true. You cannot come as a female artist and no one disturbs you. It is something, even if you're not an artist, it happens.
9: Oh, yeah.
8: Yeah, it happens. So, as female artists, you get to meet a lot of people with different personalities. Some people come with a goodwill, and some people come with bad intentions. And this is what makes most ladies fear to come into this industry.
5: Alice Odongping, woman counselor for Awaji Town Council, encouraged young people to pursue education, work hard, and participate actively in community development and decision making. The launch ended with a call for young people to Chwaldwoni, raise their voices, and actively participate in building transparent and accountable communities. The High Court has set November 5th, 2026 as the date for delivering judgment in the election petition challenging the results of the Uyam County South parliamentary election. Lady Justice Fatuma Nanziri Bwanika said the judgment date as the court began the substantive hearing of the petitions at the Lira High Court. The main hearing commenced yesterday, with both parties expected to present their witnesses and evidence between September 21st and 25th in accordance with the court schedules. The petitions was filed by independent candidate Queen Dorothy Amolo, who is challenging the outcome of the elections and seeking cancellations of the declared results. Amolo's petitions alleges, among other issues, that there was a mix-up involving ballot papers, including an alterations of her name, which she alleges may have mislead voters and disadvantage her during the election. She named NRM candidates and declared winner Patrick Ugwang Ubura, the Electoral Commission and Oyam District Returning Officer Joseph Umona as respondents. Speaking to the media as the hearing commenced at the Lira High Court, MP Patrick Ugwang Ubura, who also chairs the Lao Parliamentary Group, called for calm and unity among residents of Oyam County South as the court considers the petition. Prince David Mugabe Kizanangoma, the elder brother of the newly selected Omukama of the Toro Kingdom, Prince Edward Rukidi Kizanangoma, has been laid to rest. He was buried on Friday at the Kuramba Royal Tombs in Fort Porto City. Kizanangoma died on Tuesday, aged 59, after battling throat cancer. He was the son of Paul Kizanangoma and grandson of Omukama Sir George Rukidi III, a former king of Toro. While leading the funeral service at St. John's Cathedral in Fort Porto City, Canon Robert Abigaba, the Dean of Rwenzori Diocese, urged Christians to strengthen their relationship with God while still alive, saying people should be spiritually prepared for the day they are called by God. He said every person has an assignment on earth, and that the good and bad deeds committed during one's lifetime would determine their judgment. He comforted the family and friends of Kizanangoma to be strong and accept the will of God in calling him at this time, because he had a reason. Kizanagoma's burial came days after the death of his cousin Omukama Uyo Nyimba Kabamba Ikuru Rukiri IV, who died while receiving cancer treatment in the United States. 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In our African news, armed security personnel have been deployed in the Nigerian city of Minna, where demonstrators have been taken to the streets a day after dozens suspected illegal gold miners died while in the custody of a parliamentary civil defense group. Survivors have recounted their panic as they struggled to breathe in their cell. One who wished to remain anonymous said, "We were screaming for help," he said, telling guards that people are dying one after the other. They did not believe us. Another recounted, "Several times we raised alarm that some people are already dying because of suffocation. Nobody answered us." The incident prompted rioting in Minna, where the deaths occurred, and police opened fire in a bid to disperse the crowds. And then in the international news, the U.S. and Denmark have announced a deal on Greenland's security, resolving a diplomatic dispute sparked by President Donald Trump's threat to seize the territory by force. Trump said that the agreement would grant the U.S. permanent control over security and all other needs. Denmark's prime minister said the deal strengthens security in the Arctic and the North Atlantic area, but did not address specifics in the agreement that Trump mentions in a social media post. The deal comes after months of threats by Trump to take Greenland over national security concerns, citing its strategic locations for defense purposes and its mineral wealth. Trump, in a post on Truth Social, said the deal comes with no cost to the United States and will grant the U.S. the ability to do what is necessary to secure and defend the security of Greenland.
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5: The 18 billion shillings Soroti I value additions and processing facility constructed in 2020 by Coronation Developers Uganda Limited has remained unused, adversely affecting both government revenue and local farmers. Initiated by the government of Uganda through the Ministry of Local Government under the Market and Agricultural Infrastructure Program, the project was co-founded with an 82% contribution from the African Development Bank and 18% from the Ugandan government. However, it has never benefited the government since its commissioning. The project was designed to serve multiple purposes, including acting as a grain warehouse, implementing a warehouse receipt system, facilitating contract farming, providing way bridge services, offering grain market information, and enabling modern machine cleaning and drying.
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1: 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I'm on winning. I'm on winning. 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
6: Feel each moment of the soccer season 2026-2027 with AbaBet. 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
5: Man Chowa, my women's magazine. 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

0: When I ask for mandatory recount, go ahead and pick a mirror, me and a chair record. So you didn't want any better MP queen, you be chair, no, it's a rampa NC. So mega put Babi Low like a bishop.
1: But go ahead in the pool, and you can gang down any government. You come a mile, it is a moment loan, it's a pagamente, it's a team school more again. I like a bit more foundation body, quite a sea, bang up, pink up, but do for only one pay for Munipo, and take a tag me better before you meet the door school more again. Go district. So can we go with them? Yeah, what? Yeah, don't come with
2: me. One, it was door to daddle.
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7: The song is Chualduani, which means you're supposed to send your voice. You don't keep quiet. The most important thing is not to keep quiet. The most important thing is to send your voice to the people who are responsible. These are the duty bearers. We have the sub-county duty bearers. We have the district duty bearers. We have national duty bearers. So we are sending our voice so that they can hear.
6: Thomas Oling Matiela Kupkin Dul Madit Kiyup Meyatani Poy Mateka Yar Ben Kamaling ni Lokum Yorkum Kipunye e Guru Tie Machar Gema Pier Tak Mangino Kotit Padano Duju Magitie and Dul Makitman.
8: So these groups, they were trained on gender responsive budgeting. They were also trained on monitoring of service delivery in the schools and health centers, as this project is within the two sectors, that's education and health.
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9: Some of the challenges we face sexual abuse. It is very true. You cannot come as a female artist and no one disturbs you. It is something, even if you're not an artist, it happens.
10: Oh, yeah.
9: Yeah, it happens. So, as female artists, you get to meet a lot of people with different personalities. Some people come with a goodwill, and some people come with bad intentions. And this is what makes most ladies fear to come into this industry.
6: Ali Zadong Ping Matila Kansila La Kansila Pamon Mea White Town Council Poe Matea Kau Lego Budu Me repair Kinano ni Lokum Kwan Gitecher Gen Mapir attack. Kawa made Kermiti Geeking Egi Ubed Maro Yuma Pore.
11: So my advice is please less patiently, less study, less work, less not be lazy. In actually they say when someone don't have a papers and diploma, degrees, master, PhDs, I have these papers. Why should I go farming? As Israel said.
6: Ya giki me yuban ki lego bulu ka chiki lukin gang me beru ki la gam ko tich pa gamente ki yuba pat pat ma bin te der me me la gam ki ne jimi dujima ga mende chwargi ko re ber meleng kot huyaro 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
6: Mana foi when you love her bone. 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
6: 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Latin is from Nasari, Paraway Senior. And Latin in the Charo Pilimin Kaye. 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And Latin in the Bino, Donkey Gang, Girane don't teach me Piugi Kumi, and Girane Bingo Latin carrying Charo Guarane Kere. Being with whom I don't care about Pangarichan, do who charo yearly. Why we will keep a full Kilutian in Wayne? Mono Maloka from the piano, Manuchamo, and the Gua Gua.
0: Yes.
6: I am Mamegi. 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You boy in the chore in the tea banaba, Dogni Bella Tidi, and Tim one word Mukane Maggie Kiluki, Peggy came at tea, the calcalia to dag in your calor, and to get royal lock to ping. 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My young men down the down in the down my right. 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
0: Okay.
6: We gave you peggy, Michael, Meggy. 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
0: Okay.
6: Give more, Downy Patty, in your ammo, chow and barber.
0: Why, my
6: Roma.
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1: 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And Anna Nano, Jimmy Nel no carry warm a bear and to boo matutu no dong or madwong. 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
0: Freedom, Mamiki. 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
2: Billy and Minister of Internal Affairs, yeah, Uyugo. 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Jimmy May in each other, but. You care, Matiwa, but family, Niguanyo, Mekonya, give me ya. 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
0: Yera poor we have been tonna bitch. 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
3: 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I beg a meaning. So I made a gym mook any, a mark very kit piluaka, a wee wiki wine. 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
0: Obedi Pierre Borwe Abungwen, Tonnea Beach, Speak Farmer, Bon Mapiki, Youth with Vision.
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0: Afoya. Afoya just well maybe Beno Sarah Adong Lawin Radio. 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
3: 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A foil wind radio, a foil panelist Mati Yekan, Lumeganari Omera Gila did KK. 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Anya Payazunergio, a deep president, me Pierre Rio, a bitch, Meguru University, and Bernatier, students and environmental activists, Tianloka Nila Lok, Matek Pelotiano Kwan, Kikabe Murumua, a foil.
0: All right. 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Balance, you know, keep me any menu of Kail, Lutina Nierke, Lutina Wobe, Tinny, Watiago, Mawati Balance, Mabe, Doc Benelok, Mawacher, and Yakone, Lowing Radio, Nany.

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0: low in radio meno lok mo katik board auma ling proskovia and gil president me is africa institute and management science. 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

0: Right, for the Talon Radio, we don't get the Kirapa, we're dead, we take a meter, a theoretic, you've made youth with vision. And yeah, Kake Kasule in studio, what take Gil, President Meguli University, the Defiers and a Gil in the studio, what take Benemenuki, Lamirwas, Adong Sara, and Tia Unsa representative. Many Yamoro, a district, Amor local government. Meno and Tika representing men female cannot take any card. Is studio over there? I take Kila did Ojera John Chris and Tia Lalopabulu at a party by NRM Meno Aki area me vanguard. What you better key a woman link Proskovia and Tia Gil President me his Africa Institute Hand Management Zion. Now, what you got Neno Lok Mapir Tech Omera Ladit John Chris Machado Dan Malopibulu. 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
1: Yes, well, no, tell you when you
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0: Okay,
1: so now, Azule, we're on our way in Latin, but down away. Pierre Gajaro, and I'm a teacher in the making. Now, can you kill Latin, Gangwan Bora? I don't mean a root warm and make it yellow, like you're Palatin here, and you don't. 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You don't when you're a nanny Latin ago. Diri Majaga and no Latini, Matiga Wang, John Mir or Bore. I wear better don't.
0: Okay.
1: Yes. 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
1: 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any guy in the kill Dagoba. You take that responsibility, make Wako Dago
3: enemy.
1: So, could it be with my guy, kit enemy, anywhere, Dagon, oh no, ah, Jimmy, they can't pet him a bed to Twando. To a dog, because Dagoman can kill me, or the tea option, my party in. 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
3: in game. But in game, in EPN, can I know your den pair? How do you prove need down a take a chomo matiquality?
1: Darrow cow, ag gang, Mado, when I get a Darrow cow, ag gang, Mado, we're real. Many old tone of Solim, what
3: you may pay, yeah. So,
4: any patois,
3: you may pay travel.
4: Patois, look, Amy, hanging in home, can wrong Bianca, Mokotame, me better kill China, try art, and not take it option. Option,
3: corner chair burning at
4: now. One man were more than one more.
1: You can't. 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
2: Yeah!
1: Yeah! No!
2: The hot team in Marione. Kikebet grief room in a year better lawyer. One or two, Mammy, Mitchell Paul, but Jama get you to work at one. Get you to work at a Kibet, Otoha Dway Dway, a big chabit chabit, millionaire, a chabit chabit, get a jamok in a polata. The Airtel D star, a chelabora bit star, a bit star, a dex star, Ario Ash. The MTN D star, a chelabora bit star, and when star, a bit star, and when Ash. On your limo in www.kbet.ug. 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
1: yes.
0: Kegamelne.
1: 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We are saying it very clearly ni. Uganda mere taxing gain you are ta. 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
0: now. 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
1: no uniqueness wa tie ni we wa do ya pe we have seen potential ma wan mon be wa ti kere What a man can do, a woman can as well do. Any poverty, why any we are better than men, we are just trying to, what you need, we are not being so much into men. We see our potential, we can also do, and Jimmy, ego mati anote ane. Won't get my power when you want it, Loria, any more, more, more, more, more, more, more, more, more, more, more, Pingo one kong for ping kong. What are the various causes? Ma wear mon waning or this is enough, I'm not pabitiarum. From my findings.
0: Actually, endgin mo wear what it can because we are brainstorming.
1: Yes. Uh-huh. Exactly. So we have to first understand ni there are some kind of separation ma will lead to such kind of decisions. Kanga money the separation of better through maybe gender based violence. Eh? Mano darani the man is beating the wife. Mano latian beti nanone. That will cause a lot of trauma. So the woman will decide from there ningo. Kiba dung ange goya juiki juini. Why don't I take my child? I try to do my best. Because gino wero gene cases of have you ever heard of choma nero monge komkani? When you were
0: here,
1: exactly. So, this topic, I don't want us to derail away blaming the women. These cases, kadong dago do vone wain ano wakati kadong bedo kan pian dong lacho wain ngo, pian lufami no wain ngo bedo aray ngo gina bedo culture wain bedo aray gina bedo kono you're being beaten day by day. Dago vone ni amay wipon ng armo ni gidero. Those are the kind of things. So the woman will now think because we are being exposed. We do this a lot of advocacy, by the way, through gender. Choose what is best for your child. And in a way, this is not a negative option, by the way.
0: Now, Sarah, we're going to end on angle. Let's get down to cultural issues. Okay? Ikit mete kwaro, one wangene latin belongs to a father. Okay? So you cannot tell me ni kadong wat mabe peken an wan kiri. You should take away my
1: no,
0: child.
1: No, I'm not saying we take away. I'm trying to... What I'm
0: yes,
1: trying
0: you,
1: to
0: you
1: mean...
0: Yes, you mentioned a word of...
1: No, take care.
0: No,
1: yes, that's what I'm meaning.
0: But
1: save
0: what could be
1: life
0: the best
1: first.
0: Solution? What
1: no,
0: could
1: this,
0: be
1: is
0: the best
1: yes. This is where I'm going to.
0: Apart from taking, going away
1: no,
0: with the child.
1: No,
0: the
1: we are not going away. We are trying to protect both lives. So, kani ua ki gang, it does not mean the child should be taken away from knowing the man. In any way. Now, that's where I disagree. I'm here in both sides. I totally agree with women, manogitika, going through a lot of peril from their marriage. In any way. Then they decide, ni andungine paromo kanyane, I should take my child and I provide for them all the necessary requirements. But I don't disagree with, them saying, ni miyarpuko nge iwange.
0: Okay.
1: Because that's their father. You know?
0: Now, this is it.
1: The child has full rights to know where she comes from or he comes from. And then, a mother has full right, going through issues, to take away Latian work and providing all the necessary requirements. There is no benefit. So I appreciate them. School fees me, but we shouldn't blame them. The only thing mommy or Rebecca discussing, they should not be able to joko won lotiano ngay lotian. As long as one Latin any does not show any sign of being violent com Latin, will not harm the mother. Because such kind of cases, you know where chamo can I know but no cases don't give a police, give one do a police case. But you know don't the man has shown a sign of threat to the family. El where you are pay where la choning or nan Latin we gang kwan kitty wajani. So guti nano make ke anime opeka nano gimanungo tiati mange. So kala chuo tika threatening Latin like a kume el where you waining or pay nan Latin ento if he's a good person because separation pity me locum gender based violence ke can keta wajani. Some people really separate manogiti on peaceful face. Man na anogiti ka working out. You know they are co-parenting. Daro aweni okay. And chalo yon la cho. You pay you care me chulo Latin. Let me pay. But yon you'll be able to see my child. Any beti ka time. Ma be pa wini ngamo ka loraye. So we shouldn't look at this from a very negative angle. There are very many. This has a very broad angle. Mama miro wa na anka wati loraye. Miro wa yao kamaleng wa na ano yung both sides of the coin. We are working there. Well.
0: Now, okay, fine. On a mere penny, la penny, mama young fool. Anyway, don't a penny, la penny, mokane. Let's take an example like Ian Tika Chulo Latin, Mamegi Gankwan. American Yanko, when you know, when you let Tirekwa Mamegi Tika Chulo Latin, a Gankwan, and Machalo and Latina Neo, and Ingeo Natie, and you do see me. Loitering around and you know you are taking the all responsibility. Micho Latina Gankwan Gate Majembe. Do you really feel some little bit pain in you? Really?
1: Definitely. We are all human beings. One on Matiki Remo.
0: Now
1: in, however, let me finish.
0: Yes.
1: However, kadunga na la cho peki potential Michule Latin. Allora okay. Because there is no woman ma wobeki coming up with this issue aningo and a chulung Latin. Piara kana without first temunga loki la cho because kabo pemo kon loki la cho waini okay watiki la tian command gina command by the way I'm talking from first an experience
2: kaka manako
0: yes
2: cho mu kana wajuni as long as la tian pe bora pabi chulu kay mi la chulu la tian ni yin du ko chen ni ke la tian na bora
0: Chadernity.
1: Yeah, so now where I met her, I didn't look from first an experience in our way. So oftentimes, before Daro making decision, ni meano andong pa meeting I'm going to take full responsibility. Come meet you Latin, command. Ngayang ni Daro ni coach yaro temu lucky la cho. Openyo tamme, openyo ni will you be able to help? Then kadong la cho kwear. That's when she comes with the conclusion. Ningo okay. Kira de kwe ane, Latini food me. Inge mon, one, we women, we feel more pain for our children more than men. Emi lorada. Piane tiyo yi for 9 months, so there is that much connection with your child.
2: Why are you not thinking? That one is the truth.
1: That is the fact. So, after all that, ane dong darawa ane, okay, kadong kira no pe ramadon ye ane, where angira chul Latina, but they'll be feeling the pain. Now, this is where now the things go wrong. Because of the pain, madara no ti feeling after chulo Latina, and where dong charo tell wajki Latina ningo, be careful with men, and then now the wu charawa mon nga, gipiyo lutiano ginipo nan cho, because the child will also start feeling the pain for me.
0: My final question to you. 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
1: Yes.
0: Waket ni incident dano ti me kien wa poko wan kiri. 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
1: yeah,
0: a chero, kill a tena gangu, and Latin yaro. 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
1: Yeah.
0: Inibiter ekin wan kiomar ki an won la tien. 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
1: Well, now that will totally depend on agreement. Mano wa mo before I charo chulo la tien
0: charo. No, no, winning.
1: Wanitwara, the ex husband. Eh? But that will depend on that agreement. Because now if I told no we had agreed, eh? Mane and the care but you are no pair where a poor cholo.
2: With vision. Tell Auntie Tim accounting and finance. Come by the grace of God Adonyi department. Ati a leader somewhere. Mirane na chulu jo magiting na rani mabe.
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0: 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Kanumben Watiki and Amnenolo in Radio. Enero. Fires on that Gil President Yewera Julie. 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
1: Omera, Matini. 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Anto, Amirne, a chucky watch on any. Latin corner to Latin gang, Latin loom, you Latin look. 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
2: 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We don't get the care up here, you can love in the way, we don't chim, keep it in, we don't tama megi, lock my TV, mecha near my 10 months speak. Hello? Yes, what Julie?
6: Avoid my time, welcome for the
2: world. Avoid what come?
6: I know, look, okay, we met a look at that.
2: Hmm.
6: I know, I'm one week down there, yeah.
2: Hmm.
6: Even our chair camera of articles, they were for Gilo.
2: Hm.
6: Out of our point of down on a pure eating, the coaches, the down for our double bar. Ah, down there, down for the nigger, even down for the ball, down the gamble for the full world.
2: Hm.
6: Well, now, Kirin, out of our ethical more than long for that thing. The ball, I let a thing you want to buy. What's wrong, you know? I'm only going to go out of the I don't get a lot of money.
2: Matai chura nguen chinga de.
6: Jacobo.
2: Hey Jacobo.
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1: Foy, foy, tu sale dir nyorre, min la rema speak FM ilo. 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Hello, speak FM.
2: Yes, hello.
1: Foy, wajuli man nga kwenen?
2: This is process from the
1: stage. Yes, you're welcome, my dear.
2: Actually, thank you for the topic. The topic is okay, but the time is not enough.
1: The time, yeah.
2: Yeah, but to tell the truth, not that we chase after men. These days, men have situations whereby they just make it to make someone believe that they are trustworthy and they are ready to stay in the house. But the person who just called at first, that person actually did try to abuse us. As although I did not write a house, but experience is the best teacher, because once you see something is happening to you, from maybe to your sister or maybe someone, why do you go for it? Why don't you hold it a bit? You first see it. If it is okay, you try another one. Not that we decide to be a single mother acceptingly, but due to some other things, it makes one. Maybe the condition of the home, or maybe the parents of the boy doesn't want that girl, or maybe the parents of the girl, they don't like that boy, you see. So it will make those people to what? To separate, then the girl will become what? A single mother to the children, you see.
1: But now, why don't you leave the child to the to the father and you go alone as you come, as you have come like that?
2: Okay, like, let me talk about the man said that if it is the time of graduation,
1: yes,
2: should I go for the graduation or the other former man is the one to go? It is the time to decide who is to go for that graduation or maybe for the wedding, because the mother doesn't have a choice. Give the child to choose that this is my dad, he has to come and be present. Maybe he has what, something to talk about in front of people. So, twelve year wedding, but Latino be representing Atukane in front of him, then he will be ashamed of himself.
1: Thank you, thank you, my sister, for your submission. Speak FM, hello. Speak FM, hello.
3: Hello.
1: Yes, what you didn't come to go on a chimki yet?
3: Afoy ene Grace Kichola.
1: What Julie Grace?
3: Eh, actually, porgi cha alok ne la pen oy one wal. Ngan mo per la pen tiki rai. Lanyo at ko bere ka ne na ti la pen du won ga.
1: Okay.
3: Eh, na ro per la ti na won ga an afoy.
1: Afoy. Richard, what Julie? Okay, we are dong team, abin no team, Dekken. Hello, speaker. Yes, Lady Richard.
4: Afoy ba?
1: What Julie ba?
4: Aboy, won't you know?
1: Want him a bear?
4: I meet a four to one way multi studio with your program for today. So nice. But very can I make a on the time, eh?
1: Yes.
4: Secondly, I want to concur with the person. There's a person who calls, is it the third caller or the second? Indeed, ladies, let me conclude the legacy that ladies of this day, can't go be on the show money. They, okay, not that the problem, but that is nature. They're supposed to do that, and men are supposed to, but they go with more and lot of expectation.
1: Yes.
4: And as a result of going to a man with a lot of expectation, not talk of them taking time, but let me tell ladies this thing. Men always first time back, take a lady and consider that I have to study a lady. How does she behave? How does she, where does she live? Which family does she come from? This is always, if it's not in other men's mind, but for me, that's already in my mind. So I really advise ladies that please, when someone comes to you, take your time to study a man, let a man study you. That, so that there are aspects of expectation that you want to look at. The CRK expectation was this. As a result, conceiving within short period of time, I can't do conceiving. No, the woman did do take here, but perform money as a result. I heard the lady in the studio talking. She's a young somebody. My sister, you lead women right. And if you're still going on with the argument, the women who are following you, they are still going to have problem, and they will be in problem.
1: All right.
4: I want you to be a leader that show example to the younger ladies so that they also cope up and live a good life. Thank you so much.
1: Thank you. Thank you, my brother. Last caller, speaker of him, hello.
5: Yes, Ladeta.
1: Yes, Wajudi. Ladeta, man, ngage kwene.
5: Ma'am, Ladeta, new love.
1: Ngane?
5: New love.
1: New love.
5: New love, ati Bobby.
1: Okay, Wajudi. 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
1: Kakare.
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5: 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I met a wet log mark here. If I open it up, top over, I didn't know what my right. What you keep Tomo can't kill the new room? Have a Tomo can't kill the new one. You're not moving away, I mean, Tomo could kill the new room. It's your mobile kill the new one if you look at here. The new man, why did you do it? You can see my kid, so good at the top. Now, part of the camp and not only part of Yapana, no matter what, the same market in Yale, who made a work that Yana and what one man away. At Tomo can pay to see with Germany. Where now the Tiamo can take a mile at the end of the Guagi, the end of the Nandi, you must be more. Why do you not see? Me lu ti ana nyela moguni ene di te weko ene go.
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7: yes
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0: Nung meet my bear loyo in network my bear loyo weng in Uganda. 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
1: Right, and we are meet al ki lamera adong Sarah Lawin Radio. We are coming lock me a geke, ha Julie.
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3: Afoy matek ke panelist matiyo beke. Ami afoy ugano weng mujala ni armatian. And look, I think Seth's going to be responding to the second last call. I should not be advising. But unfortunately, I was even shocked he said that because I was literally agreeing to what he was mentioning about Aniera paying more attention into details before. We avoid this kind of issues, yeah? So if you pay details, attention to details like family, all those things, we will be able to avoid all these kind of issues. So I don't know if I'm really the person Mami Arabia, they should avoid to listen to because I believe I have one of the best advice. So,
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0: 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Ababet. 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Dok dulme Uganda National Gaming Board. Enegidor TG. 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We are the best at the game.
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6: 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Lingwa Bene website is www.mako.ug.
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0: 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Lokum to home apart, but Kiani.
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0: Man, Weekend Sports.
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0: 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Wachaki Kang, hello, Speak FM.
1: Hello?
0: Hmm.
1: Komakech
0: Tikwene?
1: I do, Duku.
0: Hmm.
1: I don't know what Brighton to want to get more
0: gay Matata.
1: Okay,
0: I'm going to
1: take
0: a few.
1: I'm going to take a few.
2: Okay.
0: Alright. Ki labora, eno wanen chimia giki a digu chen wachero a live commentary di ba niya matin.

0: Now we really wish our ticket in your material. 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Quere, Gadon Ben, which I will comment from Mega de Keratirio, and Ernie Beno, which are one can and a Jimu Kerma Paul Manotica Bino. Hello,
1: Mike Babu.
0: Yes, Mike.
1: Arsenal 2-1.
0: Arsenal 2-1.
1: Yeah,
0: Ganty Lamal. Okay, finally, hello.
2: Hello.
0: Angane?
2: Lukwago.
0: Oh, Lukwago. Okay.
2: I'm a lawyer, 2-0.
0: 2-0. Oh, for him, a tech, 12. Well, loving really which I want to get in, we are done your tea, footing not to come not to white 2-0, and of course, the only killer on a tea don't can end again, but take a bino and no.

0: a chero hoidi ba kini ir matini kana nket mati kabiru kere enu Premier League liat mapede tema tema.
1: Just one of those natural things. You are
0: going to
1: get fouls away when you are so aggressive with the press. I don't mind it.
0: To Romeo Bichel, when you ready, Madame, to Premier League. But ngati ni team Manchester City, no ticket to foot me and one enu. Of course, again, for good to one and can't pay any fixtures, but make it pay young ticket what pay compete. House no team number Chelsea, keep points, Pierre, keep points a power attack. And then team Brighton, team number Beach, keep points a borrow enu. We have won the world team for Brentford. Good chance. Chelsea might take Macquarie, but they're going to take them to win. Loving video. Ngomati Kabiru, the two Chelsea match Gabriel launching coach for the team of Buga Kang. Bukayo Saka. Mia Tibot, Califeri. Mia Tibot, Christos Jolies. Odranya Tika, marketing on Oluwie. The two Chelsea match Kadugru Tia on Oluwie. Enter Ngomati Kabiru. And referee watch free kick. Free kick mo can pay por Congola. Ti goal kick bo team Utilipa Brighton in Yan Matini. Remember nika team ni eni gimaka kengi. 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Menigin matika bini ni yan machal tini eno le wing radio. But remember nila tu wachel. Makiluoni Freddy Kadugu. Take a chewing defense, my bait at all. Enu, I need a matini, and with the two chel Maguio, number Rio Mabe, Mada Akilu Taki, Carmo Carangacho, Bericatu, Rocky League, Milibo, Italy, and Binati, a Premier League. And then, Tim Dilipa Brighton, take a time with Jimmy Dichu, Marben Mabe, Bericatillo, Comla did Maclotini, Kadiglu, Turbo Teams, Mokan Machel, and Fanabache. To bought him by Nick, it will Netherlands can't be bought him by Brighton and Noom, and you're limited with Turkey. A doctor Tia Kang Costellos, Lachang Maya Doti, Mater Made, come team by Manchester United, Stretch, Mia Tiere, Nella to a chill, Major Sema Andrew, just number Pierre Rivachel and Noom, Duarte bought Boscali. And again, get a Yakemot, Pepe and Tikarone, we pony. Gengo go team per man you, it took me carbow cup mini round me a dirk in midweek. Duarte Angage bought Vakovic launching my boat at all, but no, the Turachel Major Israel Konsa take a door, get a motor Duarte about goalkeeper David Raya. David Raya team per Arsenal take away with Chiru launching my boat at Enu, take a Yimbuka Saka Kete Antopono Brighton Tio or midfield. Me board that it, McLuhan Grubbs. 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Good interception. 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Loving very okay, D star Ario Adek Aboro star Chel star Ario Not Ash. Gin Mabuti Megakan, Yende be were naked we open chantatier, Lim Makinong Enum. Let's get back into the game. Martin Odegaard, team right 12 and Tifre kick. Loving very rare la tour Chel, Makiluoni, De Cooper. Chinchado, Chanya Mommy, a geeky. He come team for Manchester United and Yelimino Belgium and no. Martin Odegaard, why Chungo go steady? Anti free kick. Darren England, referee Mati Center Sako, Tikawaji Wapi. 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Ngomati Kabinu, launching kit, take a kind.
1: 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But good defending. Good defending. Ladit Zolis. Christos. Any defending. Mabere 12. Enum. 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You Duarati engage. Yenyo la tourachel makiluatini Vachovic and of course Duarte Bot Kadeglos. Nella did Vachovic defense just number Pierre Nguyen and Yon Milosabia. Duarte Bot Bregent, a God post bot team Udilba Brighton, come again getting a yake, Mia Tibot Boscali. 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Karati Chira Ria Dirk, Asno Petika no Dilu, Pasta Grob Chira Mabela Win Vrio at all! It's a big goal for now!
2: He is in some form right now, Pascal Gross.
1: Pascal Gross and no!
2: Brighton who strikes.
1: Dicky Rapira Dirk!
2: Brighton. A shot placed to perfection.
3: You are not wrong. Placed to perfection. It's only placed if you're.
1: Enter Gimajuini Kikomela win radio pasta groups.
3: So well. You look at the defensive positions as well. Ray's automatically thinking he's going to go across goal. If he's lucky, it goes through your legs. He's picked his spot. It's a wonderful finish off that near post.
1: Ojelo kite pol kanka mol ni yui moro idake gachel kono modil mola mola you bola win radio. And David Raya petiga yigen matika time.
2: From Pascal Gross to put Brighton into the lead. Well, Fabian Hertzler said, he's like a fine wine. Have a taste of that wonderful goal.
3: It's a wonderful goal. From a defensive point of view, though, you can't give a player that quality. That
1: Meno any kid matika word kwere enne de kere matin de chakero. 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
3: It's a bit soft that one, not really happened that. That's brilliant. Say just have to keep doing exactly what they're doing. Okay, they understand the Arsenal's going to have more.
0: Fourth official ticket check on a pair bit square did it well. As many coach would be Madrid, but team Man McLuhan Brighton, Ladit McLuhan Fabians, Hazala, Ketika check on Maria Jeng and Eka Domoro, pair bit Kalole Madak Pebe.
3: The changes for them.
0: Jack Mabe. Brighton Golachel team for Arsenal Tongueno. Launching, but good defending. Food game get this stadium attack to 12 and Ledit Gomez. Halifiri. Peter Mape. Anto Gomeresh. Neno Buka Saka. Odila Dog. Pet to 12. Okarakara. Ano Dilamia Bible team with Ilpa Brighton. The Kerapier Derweder. Lia Rotika Metebo team for Arsenal. Yamon Petika Kotogi. And Germany digitica carro in Ian Martini.
2: Seven clean sheets in their previous nine Premier League games. It had to be perfect to beat David Raya.
0: David Raya Latour Macombe Tikil clean sees Maduan Cop Tour me Premier League Bungwen. Ma eno tour Ogwaro Wang Pole. They know any ticket ginomo Martini. Very gen Maliat Mapede Tematema Eno.
2: The warning though was being given by Darren England. Olivia
0: Boscagli,
2: the player, penalized.
0: And Latour McLuhan, Boscagli, Tika Tem Mugimogaken. 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Arsenal Tika Tem building, Anto Jimmy Payot, Pascal Grubbs. 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

0: Mirgin Matikati and Ula Win Vadu, a Ramo Beretu, Turu, Macom Beretia Kiloni, Turu Maciloni, Cabox, and Ubenobi Bermabe, Mapete, Tematema, Magno Gemineco Betiker, make a robot in Yamatini, where Ulito Benecati campaign. Yes, Ramo Beruker around. I Beruker around. I can't know where Machi, which you met at Wilka Dukchen, when Jemuken Mapol, Matika, America, Caratini, and Martini, Mount Speaker, Family Win Vadu, Cabox, Idiomer Star, Ario, Achel, a beach. 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
5: Bruggen dawdling in possession. Almost had his pocket picked by Kai Havertz. Boscagli gives Yassin Ayari one to chase, and he'll get there ahead of Gabriel. Not too many, though, get the better of him in those situations. So rugged and robust, he goes to ground. And the game has been allowed to go on by the referee. Saka into Odegaard. Clever use of the ball to find Guimaraes. And Arsenal have worked that very neatly indeed. Now Calafiori to Zolis. Will he look to take on Kadioglu here? Works his way in field. He's still going, Zolis. And now finds Saka. Declan Rice, first time ball. Doesn't get underneath it. Charged down by Ayari.

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1: From Sharon. Costoulas right on the stroke of half time. 19 years of age.
0: Costoulas Louis Radio Marapara Bungan Kikano Chilo Mia Giki Mia Nagikume.
1: With both hands. What a first half for Brighton.
0: And now we need to Moko Golari come Tongueno in first half.
1: 2-0.
0: As no Tika Matlot. 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
2: Both centre backs drop off. Just what when we see it again.
0: Madana and on able team.
2: Got to go.
0: Jidung team Mogma before half time. Dakin Rachel Giken Makimedo.
2: That time and space. Watch this as they're advancing. You're looking at Konzi, you're looking at Gabriel as well. As soon as the ball goes under feet, one has to go. You can't both step off from there.
0: Outside the ball, Lumin Radio checking is standard Malamal. Ojiro Irwom Malamal.
2: Raya doesn't really have an option there, but centre backs have to take responsibility. Go. Put that pressure on, can't take nothing away from the finish.
1: Well, they have been scoring goals for fun so far this season.
0: Domoro is standard Malamal.
1: They'll find themselves in a real hole here. 1 minute added on at the end of this first half. We've already ticked into a second. They didn't learn their lesson.
0: Timba Arsenal, Betika Yigen, Matika Time, and Ledit, Madu Cherchimoro. Welcome, Betty. We don't know your name, Matia Madangio, can you strike away? 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Mirkin mati aftime time tomorrow, but we pony la mormi ario. La tour enini. 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Near Matini man speak FM Kamoik and Mati, where Mika Kenyu la win video kun medic tour. Along you by speak no team me about in chante.
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2: This corruption ka balam tika fight. 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
0: Mana ye gankal, maloga tika tiki here. 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

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Mia Tibot, Isra Konsa, and take it to my right to 12. And come the dit Kai Avat. Where Obedo free kick. American mob me at a Betty Kerming Yonati, Lowing Radio, and Ian Martini. As no Peignono, can get a tem ento. 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
1: and it's a goal on his first Premier League start for Chema
0: Andres Chema making it gonna dig the team for Breton
1: three goals to nil
0: gonna dig a campaign no
1: so aren't happy.
0: Here's another one from Chema Andres Lewin video
1: is Brighton celebrate Mikel Arteta's side are staring at a first defeat of the season.
2: Well, everything about it, the way that he goes and attacks it, he's got... there's no marking. He just gets away from his man far too easily. There's a Gabriel as well. But he meets the ball at his highest point. Fantastic header. Yeah, all the pieces on the...
0: Now he's ready to did Andre Sema. Boo, boo, moo, ma pede tema tema. Goal of me a chakene, bo team with the Brighton season, the enemy. Ladit Andre Sema. Again, key Sarah Lampos Coastal Lars. Get a team mutiki come. He will turn on many and Martin Lewin video. The Spanish midfielder. Let it in the enemy. Gay mom appetitem. A midfielder, Matika to robot team Odilu Pa Brighton. Remember, Kiwi like a bot team Odilu Ma Stuttgart. Miru Elik Milo Germel. 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De Cooper. Ume a Tibot Andres. 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
1: Huge appeals from the crowd.
0: And in a merit don't gum gum kicken on the penalty mokan about Timber Brighton.
1: Gabriel.
0: 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Biruka defending or launching on a guinea don't cargum tie. Loving radio team, Odilipa Brighton, take a warming. 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
0: 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But is a corner kick. 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And here Martin, of course, Tika Bino, if we turn on in Martin Sport Commentary, Deke Rati, Rima Tetek, Loving Very Well, Betty Kermino, Wima Chego Chego, Kada Duke Chen, Kanan again, Matika Bino, Arsenal Tongueno, and Brighton, Tigola Dirk, Niati Bona. 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
3: 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E MTN D Star, Achela Bora Beach Star, and when Star, a Beach and Star, and when Ash. 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

0: 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And then don't keep two Tian Bas ma make you down to a tag each. Mikel Marino. 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And another one, Ladit Makiluatini, Boka Zaka, Mio Kany, Jiba Mendi. Ya meno mi atika kany Zaka launching but take on a kick again the game is getting tough Bravigent watch good defending was a good strike mokat kibot kai avat ento chiro Derek makai yue mer mom an nok ken lawin video no round ben mabe mabede tema tema
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0: 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But corner kick. Another Tika Mapay Michelune Ento. Mr. Gavriel. 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
1: Into the back. Pascal Groves here.
0: Pascal Groves. Coming along as well. Tiu doing my bed as well, innit?
1: But again, just Brighton just showing that initiative on the front foot. Being a lot aggressive, progressive football, and it's getting in.
0: Corner kick. Kebo Timber Brighton coming up, Pascal Groves. Tika Kelner Kain. Is Tika defending. Ladit Bryce Tika defending. Almost down away in Tika defending. Lutian ni gukon kon mowa malo na win video. Good defending and good strike.
1: On the turn, just couldn't quite guide it.
0: Rota Otemutiana Ento.
1: Seconds, isn't it? Okay, excellent defensive header. But again, just keeping it alive. Rutter will be disappointed because he's watching it all the while here. Finds himself in that little space. Just hit it on target. Just make sure the connection, the goal doesn't move. Biggest part of the foot, he's tried to put a little bit on it, actually. Just loses control.
2: So the Arsenal armband gets handed over again with Bukayo Saka departing.
0: Bukayo Saka, Gekwanya, Wo, and Latour, Achille, Machel, Tamon. Latour, Matidi, Tudal, Ladit. Dauman. Just number Pierre Bichu, Abichel. A magical boy, Udranyatini, and Martine, Ento, could it make a difference? Let's wait and see. Near Martine. Andrea Selema, Waijal Anda Tikany, Mia Tibo Ratha, Ikel Romalia Tika Dead King Waikite, Lavin Vriu, Kadok Timpa Azapo Wake, Giron Mato Pigwi Gimete, Moma Petuertian, Ratha, Tika Mane Mane Moda, Tika Gavilti, and Waikite, Queen of Petitim, Odrani Bokla, Vriu Kichor Guerrero, Rifriwa Amaro, Michael Marino,

0: 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Heze. 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Heze Ubinu launching Nuanga Foot Dangerous. 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Victor Jokres. 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

0: to go down ticket to Moho de Viraya Petica Yigin Magic Time, Dekira Udomanok. Football manager Manu E. Comcom Magichoyo. 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And Gengi Ramaroma Kaiti speak Fembene, no Roroti Brighton, Pianiwang, my Nano. Kala Maubedu and Blue Kumaru when you white and Kin Matung Tikatimeni and Matini Brighton Benetier Blue and White. Of course Pig FM as well, blue and white. 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We have no two but care me team or enu and kin team udilario enini. 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Yalkuyegi, Anno, the tour, Macan, Machal Rota, Cortina, Wangdung, Tid Balomerchawa again, in Inamatin. Dakira Dongti, Epira Bor, we have been on the beach of Speak FM, and a Kamada Kiado, Oye, Anno. Of course, anytime, any minutes from now, we shall be seeing how many will be hided by the officials. Yalkuye. Mia Tika Kanye launching, let me video, launching Kanye, another one! Big miss opportunity!
1: Ball comes back off the frame of the goal, and Matt O'Reilly knows that he should have made it for.
0: Miss opportunity! Brighton, good no, Mama do Chakachala win video. A Dirk, come a Dirk, three against three, but good long with Timper, Arsenal standard.
1: It's an excellent
0: save
1: from Viraya.
0: 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David Ryan, they don't take that mall. We invade you, Kadenen Kong Latine. What again, and a D. Marie Freebicher, come in, Edo? A Dakira Market Man, Kikome. A refree, be met what D. We have too many Martinic Moreo, Eno.
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0: Maxine de Copa, no yellow card or Eno. And Darren England, Wachi Wapi, to Ruchar Charpe or Miro. 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A mini Yeruka Dahmi or Red Card Ben. 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And Brighton is still doing wonder. Gula Dirk Gamtangueno. Of course, corner kick. 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
1: Nice prepares to take this Arsenal corner.
0: Ladid Gabriel, Kuro Chui, Mewal Record, Antigolo. 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
1: and Hertzler's side Pascal Gross set them on their way with a stunning strike on 31 minutes. David Raya beaten on the stroke of half time from outside the box once again from Charalampos Kostoulas and a third added by Chema. Arsenal beaten for the first time in any competition this season.
0: This season for the first time in any competition. Ke goginia na matini nota bira bira bira ngwena chila ngwena bichila bichila bichman gen batia erno. to Mogo Edno, Kamano team, Dilpa Brighton, Ticket Chama Chama season enemy, and when you keep Borikit Motum Kelly, you really not a beer, and when a chill and when a pitch, a man speak FM, Kamoki can Matia, Olutopin, not again, Nijamini Dijonotica, Medicu or a tea, where Coca, Tobin, Kiki, Tiano, Mini and Batini, while when you keep Motum Kelly, Utum Mermaling, Tip Mola Gopa, hello.
2: Ronald,
0: yes, Ronald.
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0: I'm going to get a guitar. Everton tomorrow, a goal at Chelicum Tongueno, Brighton Berro tomorrow, a goal at Jericum Tongueno, Kero over Kero, yes, you come to Rione, hey, Nati Akor, Chen, and Moming Matak, Madakadon Bene, a team with Ilpa Al City Bene, remember me, a Tien Germano Bale Borgi, Furdom de Carachel, enter Newcastle Footiga go again, or Gola Ria Comachel, and Ian Martini, hello.
3: Hello.
0: Yes, speak FM.
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0: it? Manangani. Yes, a minute chalk team per man, you pull again to go chim giwani, I join a pigeon. Think Chani has some banyari man don't come baby the lock. To a turnuda morrow, Rio calling away. 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
4: Hello.
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4: Oh, I did look at the change.
2: Anga Chuka Changere?
4: Isaac.
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4: 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So Attempt of Yap Mona Moy Candom for Chow. 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A yen on the big mong again. 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
2: All right. 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
0: 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Neto Christ Miracle Church tila yibi, trading center. 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

0: Wella medong better law, a line met shim a medong better law in Uganda. 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
11: Amen. 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
11: And it has come to change.
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11: That situation you are in.
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10: We don't pay bal shower.
11: Let's pray and we begin. Father, in the mighty name of Jesus, we thank you for everything you've done in the course of the week. And everything you're
10: going to
11: do now. 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
11: Give them the wisdom to understand the gospel that is going to be preached here. And let it be of a benefit in their life. 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
11: And we also thank them for giving us this opportunity. God should bless them so much. As we proceed also, God Jesus Christ, be with us.
10: Bit kedwa.
11: Let us disappear as you appear. In the mighty name of Jesus Christ we pray.
10: Amen. 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
11: Yes.
10: We are rem timo. We are rem dore.
11: Yes.
10: En dino mi yo ken ka donyo kari group pen ko city church. 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
10: so ina amen itibedu kan chavani I mean, can you not hear from Kuri? Can you not hear from me?
12: Yes.
10: Can you not hear from me? Can you not hear from me? Tell me to Neko. When you have to copy, you never do go. Can you put your metamila?
12: Yes.
10: So, we are not going to be a good deal. Dikani. Guru Petakos citizen.
12: Yes, Tilaga.
10: Tia Mora Pelare. Kere Sunday or break suru. Sunday Moluni. Sunday Mingo.
12: To your pill.
10: Me to your pill.
12: Yes.
10: Win. 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
12: Pebble chang, David.
10: Pea chang.
12: Yes.
10: In the irritable beer, the inang at two cobocon in the tarker. 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Everything about digging one tea is Sunday met to your pin.
12: Yes.
10: Going pin, look in to la very. Pink men look in, yin yin. 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
12: Yes.
10: Go and promise them. Go and tell them that you are not going to live, you are going to die.
12: Yes.
10: But Kejikia did not turn to the prophecy. He did not turn to the message spoken to him. But he turned himself to the one. He faced the one. Now, what does it mean by facing the one? Meaning, Tini, don't see men. When problem comes, don't look unto men. Look unto God.
12: Yes.
10: They get on pego to binoko, I mean to chore doko, I mean to kimidoko, dandong, cook to binoko, dandong, naga doctor to take only in no pequo. 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
12: Yes.
10: Penen dano. Did you can't hear me down? You could begin a canisha. Ni one do neno ni Germany ni don. Prophecy do binocoba. 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Hero dig the quay bin. Biruban and one dog of Birube, one dog of Biru Jamoba or maybe Cobene, Kitamo could be Kitakan in Petoni. I do, Nicholas. Are you understand the sentiment? Eh? Biruba one do about him.
12: Oh,
10: wow,
12: yes.
10: Do ko.
12: Yes.
10: Ni wuri kubing at a moko benin ta according to peta. Ni wuri kubing at a moko benin piaci a redong. Oh, at our corner, Patimon, one of you come to Community Patimon,
12: Pabito,
10: Beto,
12: yes.
10: Dakanga no Kuni Rat, Atinuba, Ubakura Chuin, Ichalan, I mean, Ping or Pitatinuba Mora. 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Now, came to any conyetier, and I made you company conyepenny, can we come to Guri? 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That thing in the mob, I tell you. We won't go be kitty care. Need you petty more?
12: Better.
10: In better. I made the car, maybe Mokadi. A part of your beach. Make war.
12: Yes.
10: Do you pay with Topangatoro? Do you pay name Titangatoro? Do you pay with Mamma Yotiacobo? Do you pay name Mamma Yotiatimo? Eto Nana Canova. Winka Copadoan.
12: Amen.
10: We can't get a more bad Jacobo.
12: Yes.
10: Nenka yell by Piritining. Dang Pimo Aliba. Oba ticket Yango Piri. Manu Gina Mepo Romo Cubiano. The Monobu Gina Major Loya Cumnaro Pero Cubiano. The Monobu Gina Major Loya Cumnaro Petro Neno.
12: Yes.
10: Level a more bad thing you carry Maro. Can level a more bad Jacon you carry. Can you get a middle bad or damn it to tea coming? Atino Barom Bala with Yoko. Pin 2 minutes at a million out of our cone. Gino Canoni. Giri kuru karmetu ndokwe.
12: Yes.
10: Pede katita.
12: Yes.
10: We hilo tina kubalo koni. 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
1: 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mari pe no Nicholas, you have heard it. You read the word of God. I think you have understood very clear the statement. The statement about the Kezekiah, what happened, the prophecy came, a man of God came and testified. Said God sent him to tell the Kezekiah that you are going to live, you are going to die. Now, Kezekiah, he never conversed with the man, but he faced the wall. He spoke to his God. He told God that I have done a lot. Why do you want to do this to me? I have a lot to do. And God said, go and tell him that you're not going to die. I'll add for you more years. 15 years,
0: yes.
1: You are not going to die. That's the word of God. Now, what do you say? What idea? How do you understand? Can you tell us? Can you tell the listeners?
2: Amen. I want to thank God for this opportunity.
1: Tell me, tapor about 12 years.
2: When you read this Isaiah 38 from 1 up to 3.
1: Kwano book Isaiah
2: you see the story of King Hezekiah and Prophet Isaiah.
1: He didn't know not to tell lokom abaga Kezekiah kere Prophet Isaiah.
2: In this case, Prophet Isaiah is the messenger.
1: Can look, nyuruni Isaiah unuberu lakwena.
2: Let's now not look at the message he brought, whether it is good or bad.
1: Wadum mirpendo konen kwena meno kiruli kurubiru kwena be kurubiru kwena marat.
2: Because your neighbors at home may also bring the same message or a different message.

0: So the most important part in this verse is what King Ezekiah did. Because he believed the prophet. He believed the prophet Isaiah. That he is a servant of God. And he has brought the news, the message to me. The message is saying, I will die. No dispute about that. What do we see in this? He has believed that the message is from God. And the same person is supposed to report to is God. Not King, not Prophet Isaiah. The biggest problem people face, they look at the messenger instead of the one who sent the message. Now, if Prophet Isaiah had come to you as a person right now, and he is telling you all this, you're going to die tomorrow. Tell your auntie. Tell your children. Tell all your relatives that I'm leaving. Automatically, you'll confront. But King Ezekiah turned to the wall. And he turned to the master who sent the message. And he told him, look at what I have done. Look at how I've been loyal to you. It is me, your servant. That question now goes to you. When you
1: are
0: confronted with that message, will you also say that, look at what I've been doing for you, Jesus? At times we fall into these problems because we don't have that God, that big person that is in our life. Because we have decided to take things in a bodily manner. And when you read Ephesians chapter 6 verses 12, says we don't wrestle with
1: bodily, with flesh.
0: But we wrestle with spirits. The message was not good. But the person who was supposed to change it was he himself. Because when the OC authorizes that, go and arrest the other person. the police officer will come. But it's the same OC who can say, ah, now don't arrest him. Yes, so that is how King Ezekiah was saved. He turned to the person who sent the message. And he said, look at what I have done for you. Look at how I've been loyal to you. And it changed all the story. So Christians of today, let us stop confronting the messengers. But let's turn to the author of the message. That is the most important. I'm sorry, time is against us. Otherwise, we would have gone so...
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1: If we were dead,
0: 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We told Mary Motka, Motta Kong Dana Ria Dick, you can foot Jemino with Jack and Jack. 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
0: 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Okay, American Kerry, hello, speak FM.
2: Hello, speak.
0: Manangagi Queenie.
2: Man from Kojgoma Town Council.
0: Kojgoma Town Council, tiening on.
2: Ah, ti muzuri.
0: Wow, a poor material like a motor dari at Dek Magiti Town Council. Can you make Kojgoma?
2: Amor, madame, semi.
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0: Uh huh. Very good. A poor material. Menaka dedicated. Okay, Kawin Kibot Kuala Nikong. Man Konanga, Matikere line in 777-414-665. Number Chim, I'm here to the one who been make pa Anki make pa Ian. Hello.
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0: Mananga Kweni.
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0: And Ying Tuan, Tiringo. Okay, more than Aria Deco.
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0: Utumudong, why? And my mega George, Chiapa. Okay, man, I can dedicate a low in radio. A para beach, Ikuma beach, Miu Tiano, a low speak FM.
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0: All right. Mitra Choangeti, my meti, the woman in Martina, low speaker FM. Wow, Marangagi Queni.
4: In the day,
0: okay. 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Okay, what I gone down there before I go in with the
4: chair.
0: Okay.
4: With gentleness, we are for you.
0: Uh-huh.
4: We don't do people.
0: Mm-hmm. Okay. How for you? Okay. Menuke to the Kerala, you know, they're going to call a chili pop. Stepping back to music, music to the fullest. 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
0: 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I'm going to tell you that. Hello, Speak FM.
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0: 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Where are we going? Where are we
4: going? Empire State of Mind by Jay-Z.
0: Wow, poem at the other.
4: Wow, I can trust her.
0: A poem at the other word, man.
4: Easy.
0: Okay.
5: 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You win, you win. You win, you win.

0: When I asked for mandatory recount, go by the big mirror, the Anasia record. So you didn't want any better MP queen, you be chair, no, I think I'm fancy. So mega put Babylon like a bishop.
1: But I didn't pull, I'm going to come down here to call. You come a mile, it is a moment loan, it is a pagamente, it is a team school more again. I live any more foundation body, why I see Bang of Pink, Bagado, Baroni, one of the community, and they can attack me, bury me for you, with the door school, why can't go district? So I will go with them, yeah, what? Yeah, don't come with me.
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0: boy do chen kimeno low in radio. Yeah, what's going with my better day one chama come on. Pretty nano. No more sleeping. In my guarantee community, can you no guarantee can gang? Pretty nano low in radio one chama come on. We're going to get money. And of course, what's going with my better day? We're going to come. Area. Manati, yeah. Utiano megetika wanani wangchama command la win radio. 777-414-665. Atiki call a line. 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
1: My name is Julius.
0: Julius. Ma be what ma?
1: Ah,
0: can I bet? Not bad. If you need to get a baby, you can't get a baby. You can't get a baby.
1: Ah,
0: I'm
1: going to
0: go. Okay. I want to go down.
1: No, no.
0: What the abor we can do? Then if we're a word mahana the area.
1: I'm more of you, Lydia.
0: Okay.
1: Mm-hmm. I'm more la janata kila
0: jua. Okay.
1: Yeah, moro can help me in Babaragono. Yeah.
0: Okay. I yell a mic again. Apoye, babe. Okay, hello, speaker.
2: Hello.
0: Wow, man, I'm going to get you.
2: I'm going to get you. I'm
0: going to get you. It is steady, right? I know. Okay, now I'm going to get you. It is steady to now. I'm going to get you. I'm going to get you.
2: No, I'm going to get you.
0: Mata kon dana ria deka.
2: I want to pay money.
0: Mm-hmm.
2: I want to pay money.
0: Mm-hmm.
2: You don't have to pay my money. You want to know what I do. I do it in a year.
0: Okay.
2: But I'm your way along.
0: Man, my man.
2: I need you to pay money.
0: Do you, my man?
2: If I raise you, I miss you.
0: Okay. I miss you.
2: Hey.
0: Man, I think I'm missing a guy, the woman in my tiny.
2: I'm sorry, you know,
0: Rasta, pay quick, we are in young way.

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Northern Connection, Ipiera Boru, Yabung and Tonna Beach, Speak Farmer.

0: Okay, I put the chain key men on low in ready. 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
1: Man we ma manager bossa.
2: Na te ga mero we pa winning with the money manyan and mobile is on a crop.
1: Win wins. I hear a man can pay one tongue cut.
2: That's gonna appear where peer fair manyan is on a crop. On a warrojo crop.
1: Warrojo. Party by General Priska?
2: Winning with the money and you don't appear.
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2: Yeah.
1: Man, I can look at it loving you. 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

I am here to 12 hour ticketing, but yeah. 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Studies, that's right. Uli, before the day, long subregion, we can learn in radio, help you to take a minna, Pui, Aya ba. 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Ah, tiki tu in Laos sub region studio tiki Ivan Glover la win radio. 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

One Pau Teragi Kome, Mikumana Milubi Uganda. Faking Northern Connection, Chia Pichil Kichia Pichil Dujo, Chawa Dek Meotiano, Ruat Y 20 Wu. Northern Connection, Ipiera Bor, we have a man Tonna Beach, Speak Farmer. Jingle no down, Jingle no down, Jingle no down. 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

0: Juan Pautera Gikome, Mikumana Milubi Uganda. Faking Northern Connection. 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Ruat Wai 20 Wu. 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
0: 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The studio, Tiki Ivan Glover. 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

0: Mero when you remember me, Mabu Gogichani, Musiki, Ivan Glover, no mere go, money, my pat, Ero Corongo, eh? 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
2: know that.
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4: Ime udonyo mape, hello, speak FM. 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

0: 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Okay, kawin kongi tungbot kola lo, Speak FM.
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0: 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Iwang Chama, Kuman, Kanen, Kongoi, Kuman, Kerry Line up, Mogi, Kumima, Anna, Kerry Line up.
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0: got some very intelligent women in here, man. 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